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17: I'm Chief Meteorologist Jeremy Elts for the WJCL 22 Storm Tracker Weather Center. Warm this evening, clear to partly cloudy skies overnight, lows around 70. Out the door on Friday, a warm start by afternoon, partly sunny, isolated showers and thunderstorms possible, highs in the upper 80s.
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11: I'm Chief Meteorologist Jeremy Nelts for the WJCL 22 Storm Tracker Weather Center. Warm this evening, clear to partly cloudy skies overnight, lows around 70. Out the door on Friday, a warm start by afternoon, partly sunny, isolated showers and thunderstorms possible, highs in the upper 80s.
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0: Hey, it's Dee Dee in the Morning, and this is your personal invite to join G100 for the Sips on Styles Tasting Festival at In Market Arena on Saturday, July 25th. 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
19: I'm Chief Meteorologist Jeremy Elts for the WJCL 22 Storm Tracker Weather Center. Warm this evening, clear to partly cloudy skies overnight, lows around 70. Out the door on Friday, a warm start by afternoon, partly sunny, isolated showers and thunderstorms possible, highs in the upper 80s.
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0: You work hard all week. You deserve a Saturday that's all about you. And I've got it all planned for you. It's Dee Dee in the morning on G100. 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

0: It's Dee Dee in the morning on G100, and it's time to get the girls together. 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

0: It's Dee Dee in the morning. And that was Jay Cruz over there. That noise you heard, yeah. He knocked over his thermos.
1: Sounds like it's... Yeah.
2: No, his head fell.
3: His head did that thing.
0: That was kind of funny. That was funny.
2: Tin Man.
0: I got you. That was funny. All right. Jay Cruz is here. The voices you hear also, that is Trey G and comedian J.J. Williamson. Hey. Guys, we got to have a conversation about Dak Prescott and his former fiance, ex-fiance. What's her name? Sarah Jane Ramos, I believe is her name.
4: Yeah, I believe you're right.
0: Ramos, Ramos. Yeah. Nonetheless, here's the story. So yesterday or the other day, you know, it came out, well, over the weekend, it was all about this, you know, Dak Prescott and his fiance ended their engagement a month before the wedding, right? And then all of a sudden yesterday, we're seeing everybody's coming out with, what was it? She had to sign a prenup. Remember, everybody's like, she didn't want to sign a prenup. They got into an argument at their bachelor and bachelorette party on a yacht,
4: yeah,
0: all over the prenup. That's all you kept hearing was about this prenup. She ended up putting out yesterday and basically saying, no, it is not about the prenup, is what she said. Mm. We don't know.
2: She's the only one who said it.
0: True.
5: You know vibes, like when you pick up vibes. Every time I see this girl on video, when I see her in cameras, she just doesn't look happy to me. Like,
0: maybe that's why she pulled the plug, because they said she's the one who pulled the plug on the marriage.
5: Right.
0: On the impending marriage. They said she was like, nah.
4: We need to talk to Nate Prescott. That's what we need to talk to.
0: Right.
4: And one thing about a black daddy.
0: He's
2: going to tell you business.
0: Anyway. Shouts out to your daddy.
4: Oh, facts.
0: All right.
2: Now,
0: here's the reason. So a lot of people have an opinion on prenups, right?
4: Yeah.
0: Here is a guy, he was on some podcast, I don't know who this is. All I know is that he was on a podcast talking about prenups. Tell me if you agree with him.
6: I'm anti-prenup. I believe if you need a contingency plan for marriage,
7: speak on it.
6: You shouldn't be marrying them.
7: Oh my God.
6: If you need to protect yourself from your future partner, who you have to lay in bed with every night, the potential mother or father of your children, you shouldn't be marrying them. You will be asleep next to them every single night. They control whether you live or you die. If you are in the hospital on life support, they dictate if the doctor pulls the plug or does not, and you want a prenup?
0: So this is what he was saying about it, right? So it got us to thinking. You know, when it comes to marriage, do you believe a prenup is a smart decision, or is it a sign that you already don't trust your future spouse?
2: I think it's a sign.
0: It's a sign? Because some people say you're getting married for life. Yeah. Why you got to have a prenup? If I'm with you for life, we say. Yeah. Right?
4: Right.
0: Or are you being realistic? Which one is it? What do you guys think about that when it comes to marriage?
2: I think they're hesitant about their love and their marriage.
0: They don't trust their
2: togetherness. I think they just don't trust each other 100%. I think they feel like any negative glitch, we're going to go left, and it's going to be very ugly.
0: Uh-huh.
2: So I don't know. I had heard
0: a situation of a man who had wanted, he was wealthy,
5: mm-hmm,
0: and he was marrying a much younger woman, and he told her he wanted her to sign a prenup.
5: Mm-hmm.
0: Yeah. She said, you know what? If I got to sign a prenup, I'm getting ready to take a $10 million life insurance policy out on you, and you sign this. So if you're going to make it business where you're having me sign a prenup, then you sign over here. Why don't you sign this insurance?
5: Can we defend the person who comes to the table with a whole lot? A business, a career, has been working so hard, and I meet this person and we love each other, but I still got to protect myself because I'm successful, and you know this coming into the relationship. You know I have a lot. So I got to protect myself. It's not about love at this point.
0: Dang. So then don't marry me.
2: Yeah, don't marry me.
5: I want to get married, but you have to understand that I need this because of everything that I've accomplished through life. We met later.
0: But
5: if
0: you're going to marry me and we're saying we're going to do this for life,
5: if you love me, you'll sign this.
1: For life.
5: If you love me, you'll sign this because I need this to protect me. That's the argument I would if I was like that.
4: I got to agree with Cruz on this one. I got to agree with Cruz. If you talking about marriage and stuff like that, why do the money even matter?
1: Yeah.
4: You know what I'm saying? Like, this should be just a formality, really, another piece of paper that we having to sign.
0: Okay.
4: It shouldn't even matter that much.
0: And that's what I'm saying. If it's just a piece of paper, sign this insurance deal, too, just in case something happens to
4: see,
0: you or me.
4: That's a woman, boy. Y'all just spiteful.
0: Since you want to have me signing things, why don't you sign something, too?
5: Girl, if you pull that out, I'm actually getting out of the relationship.
0: No, why?
4: Because you really going to try to do something
0: diabolical.
4: To you while I'm sleeping.
0: You diabolical asking me to sign something.
5: I come to the table successful. It's one of the reasons you want to get married with
0: me. Oh, really?
5: Yeah.
4: Oh, wow.
5: Usually, women marry broke. Well,
2: Yeah.
0: There's a lot of women that marry bro folks. Now.
4: See, this is the dangers of joining Cruz inside. He say stuff like that.
5: Overall, though, women are 9 times out of 10 going to go for somebody who has something, not
4: I get what
5: somebody
4: saying.
5: Who has nothing. Come on now.
0: There's millions of people. Billions of people.
5: I know. It's theory. I can't generalize. I get it.
0: There's a lot of. There's more regular folks than millionaires, sir. So all these women aren't marrying for money.
5: You pull out life insurance, I'm out.
4: I do get what you're saying, Cruz. You marry me because of my business savvy.
5: Right.
4: You know what I'm saying? My business my mindset. Success, that's part of the reason.
0: Yes. All right. What y'all think about this? When it comes to marriage, do you believe a prenup is a smart decision, or is it a sign that you already don't trust your future spouse?
4: Come on, man.
0: What do y'all think about it? All right? Let us know right now at 833. Talk to Didi.
2: That's 833-825-5233.
0: It's Didi in the morning.

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1: Either you're going to do this 100% or you're not, in my opinion. But I get why people have them, mm-hmm. like candy, but I didn't do one for my marriage.
2: Mm-hmm. Can I ask you a question?
1: Yeah.
2: Do you trust your car will get you to your destination?
1: I do, but it takes maintenance for that.
2: Do you wear your seatbelt? Mm-hmm.
1: I do, but it takes maintenance for my car to get me.
2: True, but what's wrong with a little bit of safety? And I didn't mean to cut you off. I'm sorry.
1: No, safety is fine, but I think the analogy that you're giving about the car is a perfect one. Because if you don't take care of your car, it's not going to last. Mm. If you don't take care of your marriage, it's not going to last. Mm. So if you put in the work and you maintain your marriage and you think that this person is truly for you, then it should work. Mm. But if you guys don't work on the marriage, because marriage is hard, then it's not going to get you from point A to point B.
2: But that's all right. That's after.
3: Thank you, Tracy. I like what you had to say. I like after. It. Yeah. Well, it's after what?
2: Her point is after being married. Mm. We're talking about before being married. Because, mm-hmm. yes, I love you, we met, but again, I come to the table successful as hell.
4: Mm-hmm. I think a better example is like car insurance. Like, you have a car, but you have car insurance just in case. Same Bam. Thing with a prenup. Bam. You have a marriage, but you have a prenup just in case.
2: Bam.
4: You would All hope right. you never have to use it, though.
3: Thank All
4: you.
3: Right. Well, hey, good morning. Who is this?
5: Hi, my name is Lakia, and I do not agree with a prenup at all.
3: Really? You don't agree with it? Why?
5: No, because if you're that successful, then successfully find you a woman that matches your bank account. Mm. So you will have to get a prenup. Don't go out searching for women that are at a lower standard just because you're successful. Mm. And then get with them because they're beautiful, and then now you want them to sign a prenup. Mm.
4: Mm. I get that, but that's not always the case either. Sometimes people grow apart. Like, you know what I'm saying? It's not even okay. just the case of, okay, well, I found this lower tier woman that's lower than me. No, Damn. Sometimes we were both equally yoked and we grow apart. Mm.
5: Okay, so again, with the car insurance. So you pay on your car insurance every month. 10 years go down the line, you don't get into a car accident, and then you get into a car accident, have to pay a deductible. So that's the same thing that you just said. If you're growing apart, you still have to pay something, whether you like it or not.
3: All right, hold on.
4: I shouldn't have to.
3: Hold on, Cruz wants to jump in.
2: Unlike
3: now.
2: Women, we don't set to find a woman who's super successful. We just find if we want to find a woman we like and we enjoy. So I don't care how successful you are.
5: Said.
2: No, you said
5: yeah,
2: that.
5: That's what I just said.
2: Find a woman that's on my level. And
3: wait, hold on. That's what she said.
5: No, I didn't say find a. I said if you need to find a woman that's on your level, if you want to find someone successful as you. That's what you need to do. Don't go out just looking for anybody just because you want somebody. They might not be on the same level with you or have the same bank account as you.
4: Before you hang up, what if the woman said, I don't want none of your money when y'all divorce? Why can't you say that as the woman? Why you can't say whatever I came in with this marriage with, that's what I leave with? Because I'm a solid woman like
5: because, that. I know I'm on the radio, but how many nights did I see you?
4: Come on, see that?
2: That's crazy.
4: Right, we did that with each other, man.
3: So, thank you for your question.
4: Like,
3: so,
4: what are you saying, Jay? Too, man.
2: Yeah, like she was by herself.
3: So what are you saying? So you're saying if a woman comes in and say, I don't want anything from you, guess what? You still get a prenup. You want to put that in the prenup or something you're going to sign ahead of time to say, I'm going to come in here and I'm going to leave with what I got.
4: Sure, but okay.
3: It still
4: what
3: has
4: I'm
3: to
4: saying,
3: be legally said, too, to a certain extent.
4: If the woman does not want a prenup, then okay, we can have a verbal agreement that says whatever you came into this marriage with, then that's what
3: verbal
4: you leave
3: agreements
4: with.
3: Can be broken.
4: And that's true, Absolutely. But as a solid woman, if you have that much integrity,
2: you will. Hold on a second.
3: I'm going to be honest with you. I have a sister who I thought was a solid one. My mom is solid, but when you go through a divorce, them people, they ain't solid no more.
4: That's why a prenup is important.
3: Yep, a breakup. You just proved the point.
4: A prenup is important.
3: I just said that. I said that about even for you to protect yourself and come in with what you had. Hey, Kat.
6: It's smart. It's like insurance. You have insurance for your car. You have insurance for your house. Yep. You need insurance for yourself. And I'm going to bring up something that Cruz said before. Mm-hmm. About getting, if he had a rich woman, he'll get child support because he going to come and make a come up.
4: Uh-oh.
6: That's the kind of people you need.
2: A prenup for. Bingo.
6: Yes.
2: Exactly, because we be out here looking for opportunities.
6: If you actually look at it like the housewives, Candy Burris is in the middle of a divorce. And on her prenup, it said, if we break up, you got to be out the house at XYZ amount of time. Mm. Now they got another girl on Real Housewives. Her husband is in the basement because they didn't put it in a prenup. Mm. So it's not just about money. It's about other stuff.
3: Yeah.
6: And

0: property.
1: Problems is about the dog, the property.
2: Yeah,
3: right.
1: And then Ocho Cinco, the chick he was engaged to, she started her own business, and he wanted a percentage.
2: Mm-hmm.
4: Girl, you got a channel
1: like,
4: online.
1: You didn't even help out on that. I mean, thank you for supporting me, but you didn't help out.
2: Hold on a second. Hey, Kat, I think we have an opening for an entertainment reporter, because Kat knows it. God dang it.
1: Teddy Bear Trey got it. He got it.
2: Yeah, Teddy Bear Trey.
3: Now, she taught
2: me. Thank you, Kat. Thank you very much. I appreciate it. All right, y'all. We're talking about when it comes to marriage, do you believe a prenup is a smart decision or a sign that you already don't trust your future spouse? What are your thoughts on this? Let us know right now at 833. Talk to Dee Dee.
3: That's 833-825-5233.
2: It's Dee Dee in the morning. I like

0: Time, featuring Quavo and Juicy J. Don't kill the party. Sponsored by Atlantic Records.
1: All righty, so y'all know what's going on. So there was a big rumor about Dak Prescott, Dallas Cowboys player Dak Prescott, ended his marriage, right?
2: Yeah,
1: he canceled his upcoming marriage.
2: Yeah.
1: He and his fiance, they called it quits. Now, rumors were circulating online. I mean, they went crazy about supposedly the fiancé didn't want to sign a prenup, is what everybody was saying.
2: Yeah.
1: And so it got us wondering about this. When it comes to marriage, do you believe a prenup is a smart decision, or is it a sign that you already don't trust your future spouse? Are you already saying to that person, I don't trust that we going to last, so we going to go into it already with a negative by making me sign it? You don't trust that we're going to last, because I thought we were going to do this once and once only.
3: Once only, right? Yeah.
1: And if we're going to do it for life,
4: forever.
1: And we're going to last forever, and you asked me to marry you, then you should trust me enough to say, hey.
5: And another fairy tale land story where things are perfect. Come on. Yeah.
3: I won't be as cynical as Cruz. That's the idea to last forever, but it's just that, an idea.
2: Right.
5: Yeah. I hope.
3: It may not be reality.
1: Right. All right.
3: It just may not.
1: All right.
4: But
1: well,
4: our reality can change since, you know, life can change. Social media got a lot of effect on a lot of relationships in there. Thing now, man, you know, I got a whole old school mentality and soul.
1: Uh-huh.
4: Hey, man, if I marry you, we're going to last forever.
1: Forever. And by the way, I'm just going to say this for some of the folks who are saying this, you know, oh my God, and a prenup. Guess what? There are certain states you may live in that has community, like, shouts out to Texas, community property. Mm-hmm. It don't even matter.
3: Yep.
1: You got to share it anyways, even common law. All right, let's move on. Man. Hey, Brian.
6: Let me ask you a question. Do you have homeowners insurance?
1: Do I have a homeowner?
6: Yeah,
1: I sure do.
3: Insurance, yep.
1: You had a prenup in your marriage?
6: Absolutely.
1: Why? Now tell us why and what.
6: Because I was a successful real estate investor, and she was she was younger and didn't have much to offer, and the only one to lose anything was me. And so when we got married, we had a prenup, and the marriage lasted 3 years. And when it ended, I only had to give up $5,000 instead of half my real estate portfolio.
1: Wow.
3: I mean, it's just a protective measure for yourself.
6: That's all it is.
3: Yeah.
6: It's nothing to do with love. It's like Trey G said, Cruz, it's business. If I'm at this point right now, I'm $500,000 right now. You think I'm going to get married to you with nothing and lose half what I've earned in my lifetime just because I love you?
3: Yeah. Right.
6: That's insanity.
1: Wow. Yeah. Mm. All right.
3: Yeah.
1: Thank you, Brian. Brian, are you single now?
6: No, I'm married for the third time.
4: Wait,
5: Brian.
4: You know what?
1: Brian.
6: Yeah.
4: Brian.
1: Brian said for the third time. Now, did you make this woman sign a prenup?
6: No, not at all. This is love. We're older now.
1: He's making a good point.
4: Go back to the speakerphone.
1: Thank you, Brian. Brian, thank you. We love you, too. Thank you very much for listening. All right. Okay. Well, okay.
5: That's a good point.
1: Hey, David. He said all that to say, well, I found the one that I'm going to spend life with.
4: That truly love me.
1: Yeah.
4: And I feel so comfortable with this one.
1: That she ain't got to sign.
4: Ain't got to sign.
1: There it is.
4: This one, the third one forever. The first two, you know, I'm just trying to go to second base.
1: Here's David. David, what are your thoughts? When it comes to marriage, do you believe a prenup is a smart decision or a sign that you already don't trust your future spouse?
7: Let me break it down to you real quick. Okay, when I met my wife, I had one pair of shoes, I had no vehicle, and I didn't have a job. Mm. So I'm saying that to say my wife worked, and now I went out on faith, opened up a business, and the business is worth approximately $2 million right
1: Damn.
7: Now.
1: Oh,
7: if my wife decides she want to leave me, I would gladly give her, she deserves half of everything that I built because she's been there with me forever. But if I go into another marriage with $2 million, of course, I'm going to get me a prenup.
3: Thank you.
7: And I will sleep just as good as I ever slept before.
3: Yes.
7: And I sleep good now with what we have. Mm. And if she take half of it, I'm still going to sleep good.
1: All right.
3: Absolutely.
1: Then, David. Thank you very much for your call. We appreciate you listening. Boy, y'all really got in on this.
4: I'll tell you.
1: Phone line still ringing.
3: I notice a theme. What? A lot of the women are calling in saying, prenups are good. A lot of the fellas are like, prenups are bad. A lot of the fellas are like, prenups is good.
4: Mm.
3: And that's because women mostly are the beneficiaries of the prenup.
1: All right. But almost every instance they told you about it was a woman, Candy, that they talked about.
5: It's okay, though, but on the other end.
3: One time.
1: Whatever.
3: That was one.
1: Halle Berry, Britney Spears, Jennifer Lopez.
3: Okay, she just said her soror took half of whatever her husband had.
1: We're not talking about her. Listen.
5: If you make more money, pay up.
1: We appreciate all your calls this morning. We're going to argue off the air now about this.
4: Yeah, we are.
1: But, yeah, we are. And if you couldn't get through on the phone lines, hit me up at Dee Dee in the morning.
8: One more reason. More of Dee Dee in the morning is coming up.
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0: Hey, good morning. It's Dee Dee in the morning. All right, so listen, guys, Trey G, J. Cruz, and JJ.
1: Okay.
0: We need to talk to this woman. She is the CEO and founder of In Love Beauty. Please welcome the very beautiful founder, Gabriella, or Gabrielle Zelina.
2: All right.
0: Call her Gabriella.
1: All right.
0: Hey, Gabriella.
2: Hey, what's going on? Gabriella is often a name given to me, and I love it every time.
0: I know, right? I love it. All right. So, Gabrielle Zelina, you are the founder and CEO of In Love Beauty. Tell everybody all about In Love Beauty.
2: Oh, my goodness. In Love Beauty is our aloe first brand. As a curly girl, you know hydration is a real thing. Mm-hmm. And aloe vera goes way deeper than just water. So when you look at the back of our labels, you'll see aloe vera is the very first ingredient. That means it's the highest quantity. So we're not watering down our products. We have two full collections, one for moisture called mm-hmm. the Moisture Crush Collection, and one for length retention called Strength and Length. We're doing it out here. I've been doing hair for 20 years and wanted to create my own products to help my clients with their hair. And I'm a mother of three daughters with big curly hair. So it just made sense for me to make this pivot during COVID. Mm-hmm. They shut our salons down. We were like, we got to do something. So we started a brand.
0: Wow. Wait,
2: natural hair.
0: You've done this since COVID. You've been able to do this.
2: Yes.
0: And now you're in CVS, yes. Walmart, Dollar General, and more.
1: Oh, wow.
2: Yeah.
0: Come on now.
1: You can't beat that. Talk about blessings. Wow. What made you come around and do this?
2: So my mother has always had a dry, itchy scalp. So have I. I guess I inherited it from her. And for years, I'm like, I shampoo my hair. You know, in 3 days I have flakes. When we used to do relaxers, you know, that was a nightmare because you can't scratch your scalp. Mm-mm. So just watching my mother endure that and having the same issue and working with brands early in my cosmetology career, I was like, nothing is getting to the core issue of this dry, itchy scalp and this dry hair. So I wanted to, you know, get in the kitchen and play with some things and see what would actually change it. And in my vegan journey, aloe vera was always huge, even internally. You can drink it every day. So that's when the concept of let's give the body what it needs externally, because this already works internally.
0: All right. So, everybody, we are talking to Gabrielle Zelina. She's the founder and CEO of In Love Beauty. I'm on your website right now. First of all, Gabrielle is pretty as hell. Y'all see Gabrielle?
1: Man, I'm talking about man.
0: Gabrielle, pretty. 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
0: Wow. All right. I'm curious about this, Gabrielle. So I'm looking also at some of your products. 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
2: We are at 16. We're on our 17th one right now, working on, well, actually almost 18th. Yeah.
0: Yep. Dang, y'all realize this woman, you did this since the pandemic. That was 5-6 years ago.
1: Hey, real quick, and I'm sure this is a question in all black households, especially in the bedroom. Is your product pillowcase proof?
2: No soul glow issue. Whoa. This is the pillowcase are safe, but I do recommend using a satin pillowcase or a satin bonnet to keep that moisture in your hair because cotton is going to pull it out.
1: Absolutely.
0: Okay, I'm sorry. I thought he was getting ready to say everybody in the black household want to know, will it help in the back with that kitchen in the back
1: that
0: of my neck?
1: Now, come on now, boy.
0: That's what I need.
1: Yeah, amen.
0: Something for the kitchen in the back. What I need.
2: The leave-in conditioner will definitely help to soften the hair over time. And our curl definition cream is amazing for that too.
4: A lot of times, too, hair care lines, they dabble in, like, skincare and all of that. And I'm looking at the page. Dee Dee, you are correct. She is beautiful.
0: Yes, she is.
4: Do you see any kind of skincare line coming in the future for y'all?
2: Well, actually, my 12-year-old will probably be the one to do a skincare line. My oldest, she's 18. She's into nails. So we do anticipate taking down the whole beauty arena industry with each daughter.
0: Yeah. Here's the deal. You guys are available now where? CVS, where else? Walmart?
2: Yep, and Dollar General.
0: Dollar General. Hey. Y'all, this is great. It's called In Love, E-N-L-O-V-E, In Love Beauty. 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That's what this is all about, our strong business spotlight.
4: Come on. 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
0: Thank you so much for being on the show, Gabrielle, and continued success, because I think this is so dope that you're able to do this and build such a large brand that's in all of these stores.
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0: So shout out to you. 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
0: Y'all, give it up for the founder and CEO of In Love Beauty, Gabrielle Zelina.
4: All right.
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0: Alrighty, good morning. It's Didi in the morning. Trey G wants to talk to us, y'all. Now, this isn't from your millennial jukebox. You don't have anything from that, do you?
1: No, this is not millennial jukebox. That'll be later this week, actually.
0: Okay, thank you for
1: thank
0: that.
1: You. No, thank you.
0: Thank you.
1: Yeah, you're welcome.
0: Let me set an appointment then.
1: There you go. That's what we're told to do, I guess.
0: Yeah,
1: absolutely.
0: There it is, set appointments.
1: This is actually for Women's History Month.
0: Oh, nice.
1: Yeah. I want to give women a little game for Women's History Month. You know, we talk really positive, I feel like, about the women during Women's History Month.
0: Yes, we do.
1: And I'm not opposed to it.
0: Right, for sure.
1: I'm not opposed to it. But with good, you also have to have...
2: Yin and yang.
1: The bad.
2: Yin and yang.
0: Oh, really?
1: You also have to have bad.
0: Really?
1: Yes.
0: But you don't have to now.
1: No, you do. To have one, you have to have the other.
2: Absolutely.
1: That's women's biggest problem.
0: Oh, okay.
1: Yes.
0: Yeah. Oh, I see what this is about to be about.
1: Oh, okay. Well, see it and feel it.
0: I hear it. It started.
1: There was a guy on social media that I came across on my timeline. You know, I'm always perusing.
0: Mm-hmm.
1: You know what I'm saying? Trey G's timeline.
0: Yeah, it seemed like that had to be difficult, though, for you, huh?
1: Why?
0: Perusing. Oh, wow. That's really...
1: Would you rather me gallivant?
0: I like that.
1: I can't stand you. I hate that I know you so well.
0: I love that. Perusing.
1: Yeah, exactly. I was perusing through my social media, and a guy came across, and he was talking about his non-sexual turnoffs of women.
0: Okay.
1: Right? And I was like, you know what? I think a lot of the fellas could relate to this. Now, like I said, in order of Women's History Month, we got to give y'all the good with the bad.
0: Okay.
1: So check out my boy list.
3: Number one, I cannot stand red nails. If you my girl, first of all, I'm paying for your nails to get done all the time. Anyway, I feel like I should have some input on, you know, what I want them to look like. I cannot stand red nails. They make my itch. Next, I cannot stand drunk affection. All that, baby. Now, if you off that wine, it's different. But that, like, hard liquor, drunk affection, I cannot stand that. Next, I cannot stand women who are rude to, like, service workers. Like, somebody mess up an order or something like that. You can have a little attitude, but when you be doing the most and go over the top, I can't stand it. If you do subliminal on social media, like, you go into your Instagram notes and be like, I can't stand dark-skinned dudes with tattoos who don't feel like they shut the hell up. My next one, I hate women who wear that old, spicy-ass perfume. But I like the sweeter ones. I don't like that old-ass, spicy perfume that smell like a spice cabinet in the kitchen. I don't know, bro. Y'all know what I'm talking about, bro. I can't stand that. And I know I said this was no specific order, but I know this one is number one. If you drink beer, please, Homer, get the hell out of my damn face.
0: Yeah. I understood his other one.
1: Yeah.
0: I understood his other one.
1: I knew you was going to
0: find that beer. No, hold up now.
1: I knew it.
0: Hold up.
2: Show him how you burp.
0: I love it. I love me a good beer.
4: Now, listen. That's the problem. We don't mind you drinking the beer. It's the way you burp
1: right
4: afterwards.
2: In our face.
4: You shouldn't sound like us.
1: JJ said one time, Didi drank a can of beer and crushed the can on her hand.
0: Let me tell you something.
4: Don't say your turn.
0: My girlfriend, I started drinking beer at 21. And my girlfriend and I, and she, guess what she told me? Told me this. She would say... Sorry.
2: Yeah,
4: damn, buddy. See, don't talk about that bill. That's okay. Why you talk like that.
1: Hey, add one more to the list.
2: Right.
0: Muffler throat.
1: Yeah.
0: Cough up loogies.
1: Yeah.
0: Hey, hold on a second. But no, let me tell you something. My girlfriend told me when you take a beer in a your first chug of beer.
1: Okay.
0: Your first sip, she said, make it the absolute longest sip you can. She said, because the first sip of a cold beer is the best.
1: Oh, really?
0: And she ain't lying. It is the first sip. Make it a long one.
1: I've never heard that a day in my life.
0: Oh, my goodness. I'm a beer drinker.
1: I will say, out of all of them that he said, which let me run back to him real quick, he said red nails.
0: Yeah, he doesn't
1: like women with red nails.
0: My brother hated me to wear. He would never let me wear red nails as a kid.
2: I understand that.
1: I'm not a fan of red nails.
4: I get it.
0: My brother once told me, he goes, take that red nail polish off running around here like a harlot. Yeah, he did.
2: That's crazy.
0: Yeah.
1: Not a harlot.
0: Yep.
1: Red nails. Drunk affection. He does not like drunk. I don't like it either.
0: I get it.
2: It could be annoying.
4: Man, I don't mind it.
2: No, but if you're sober, if one person is sober, it could be annoying. That's when it's
0: Thank God that when I get drunk, I'm not affectionate.
4: Hey, that's when I take advantage of you.
1: Oh, no.
4: Do that again.
1: Oh, no.
4: Do that again. Don't cut that light off. I want to see this.
1: JJ was in them redacted fans. No. You can't play like that nowadays. He don't like rude women as well. He does not like rude women, which I agree with that one.
4: Yeah, I definitely do.
0: And the subliminal.
1: Yeah, subliminal messengers. He does not like that. I don't like that either. You get on social media posting sad music, trying to shoot shots at me. Don't do that, man. Old Spicy perfume, I agree with that one. Now, the beer drinker, I do like a beer drinker.
0: I like me and beer. I am. Yeah. I'm sorry, sir.
2: I feel like women who drink beer are a little fun.
0: Yes. We are.
2: They're fun.
0: Oh, we are.
1: They know how to have a good time.
0: Yes, we do.
1: Let their hair down.
2: Yep. But you got to draw the line somewhere. She starts, like, you know, put her feet on the table.
4: I don't mind drinking beer. You can't outdrink me with the beer, though.
0: Let me tell you what's so funny.
4: I don't want nobody.
0: Okay, hold on. You want me to outdrink you with brown liquor or a beer?
2: Oh, damn.
4: Ooh. I'll take the liquor.
0: No!
4: I'll take the liquor.
2: You'd rather get beaten liquor?
4: Yeah, yeah.
1: I'm going to take the beer.
0: Yeah.
1: I'm going to take the beer. Yeah. Take the beer. She got some hair on her chest. She outdrinking me in Hennessy.
4: I'd be really pissed. I go in the refrigerator and all the beer gone. Damn, buddy. Damn, they try to get a case.
0: That's your woman. You call her buddy.
4: Yeah, yeah. Damn, buddy.
0: All right, thank you for that, Trey.
1: No problem.
0: Oh my
1: man.
0: God, it's Dee Dee in the morning. Hey, it's Dee Dee in the morning, and this is your personal invite to join G100 for the Sips on Styles Tasting Festival at In Market Arena on Saturday, July 25th. We are taking over with craft beers, live music, and all the fun you can handle. 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And you do not want to miss it. 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
7: Pretty good ride to get you started through town now. Looking over towards Port Wentworth, going to be keeping an eye now on Augusta Road, southbound, getting towards I-95. Right now, pretty wide open. We can expect to see some delays arise there on your way towards Port Wentworth as the morning continues. Also going to be keeping an eye over in town, I-516 eastbound and westbound. We can expect delays between Veterans Parkway and Harry S. Truman Parkway. Right now, pretty wide open in either direction. Another traffic update in minutes. I'm Zach Grizzle.
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0: $1,000 minute game. But let me just say this. This is for J. Cruz, because I know he's going to tell me this about his daughter, Baby Luna. Now, Baby Luna is 3, right?
1: Yes, ma'am.
0: Well, guess what they said. 70% of 5-year-olds can operate a computer mouse.
2: Mm-hmm.
0: 70%.
2: Mm-hmm.
0: Yeah, but only 10% can tie their shoes.
3: Mm, damn.
0: Only 10% can tie.
1: That hurts.
3: It says a lot about the times we live in.
0: Yeah.
1: Oh, God.
0: But then that's okay, right? Don't you want your kids to get into the computer and be computer literate?
2: Savvy.
0: And, yep. Right? And be comfortable with it. And I think so.
3: But I also want them to be able to tie their shoes.
0: That's true.
3: Hey, man.
2: Balance, people.

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1: How old were you, Trey?
2: I'm probably like 7 or 8.
3: Damn.
2: I was slow learner.
1: You were wearing a lot of slippers.
2: Boy, you were slow. Slow learner. My uncle actually taught me how to talk much. We was at the mall one day. He said, nope, you do it.
1: No. Throw him in the fire.
2: I was like, damn.
1: I don't even remember. I think I came out the womb tying the shoe because I can't even remember nobody teaching me.
2: Really?
1: Nobody taught me. I think I taught myself.
2: I don't know how old I was.
1: Really, I'm serious. I don't remember learning. I just learned. I came out the womb.
2: Well, you still struggle with it.
1: I came out the womb doing it.
2: Yeah, you still struggle with
1: tie shoes. I came out the womb knowing how to tie shoes, braid hair.
2: Oh God.
1: Clean dishes. Drive.
2: Shut up. Wash clothes.
4: Take out the trash.
2: Change oil.
5: DJ was 6 months on the conference call.
2: Shut up. I'm talking to my broker.
1: Hey, good morning. Hey, John. How are you?
6: Good. How you doing?
1: All right, Johnny. Listen.
5: Oh, Johnny.
1: Yeah. John, how old were you when you learned how to tie your shoe?
6: I was probably about 2.
1: Damn. Damn. You were young,
4: sir,
1: too. Yeah. Damn.
4: Jeez.
1: Damn, John.
5: You tying them little white shoe, wasn't it?
6: Yeah, I was.
1: Them big square ones.
4: Velcro don't count.
5: Hey, get kicked in the chin in one of them.
1: Whatever happened to them shoes? They don't even buy. They don't make them shoes in them babies, do they?
4: What, the Velcro?
1: No, them big old hard
5: white shoes when you first.
4: No, they don't make those.
5: They don't make them no more.
4: Pediatric.
1: I don't know what they are. Anyways, hey, listen, John, we got cash for you. We're gonna spin the wheel and see what happens. Here we go.
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2: All right, John, we're going to get you this money, get you this $1,000. I'm going to read you the questions. If you don't know the answer, what you going to say, Jay?
6: Pass.
2: There we go. Then we're going to spin the block and answer it again. Now, we got to go fast. That sound like a plan?
6: All right,
2: let's get to it. In your opinion, how many days should the weekend last?
6: 3.
2: What's the longest airplane ride you've ever taken?
6: 2,000.
2: Which singer is considered Kendrick Lamar's work wife?
6: SZA.
2: Abraham Lincoln is on which dollar bill?
6: Five.
5: Come on now.
2: What is the name of LeBron James's wife?
6: Savannah.
5: Jolie.
2: Which Obama daughter is a movie director? Sasha or Malaya?
6: Sasha, Malaya.
5: Okay.
2: What was the fourth question that I asked you?
6: About, Savannah.
5: Uh-uh.
6: Kendrick Lamar.
5: Nope.
6: Savannah.
5: Nope.
6: I mean, Obama.
5: Uh-uh. Show what?
2: Who on the morning show has only one son?
6: JJ.
5: Yeah, there it is.
2: What does IQ stand for?
6: Intellectual capacity.
5: Yeah, no.
6: Quantity.
5: No.
6: Intellectual.
2: Close.
6: Intellect quantity.
2: Spell the word Parmesan. Spell the word Parmesan.
6: Parmesan. P-A-R-A-N.
5: Ooh. Yeah.
1: 7 out of 10, John. You got 7 out of 10.
2: One question would turn you up.
5: I'm talking about
1: but hold
5: boy.
1: On. I was enjoying him and JJ go back and forth. Yeah. JJ just said,
2: Yeah.
1: Next time.
5: No.
1: Try again.
5: Come on now.
4: You got this.
5: Give me another one.
1: Hey, Trey, you just stood back too and let him go.
5: Yeah. We had a little pickleball going on there.
1: We just let you. Y'all just kept going back and forth. And John kept trying.
5: Yeah, John, say something. I'm going to say something back.
1: All right, John, here's what you missed. You missed this one. What's the fourth question that Trey asked? It was Abraham Lincoln is on which dollar bill, all right? That was what it was. You missed this one. What does IQ stand for? Intelligence quotient. Isn't that what it is?
2: Yes.
1: Is that how y'all would say it, quotient?
4: I didn't know that.
1: I didn't
4: either. Quotient.
1: I know.
4: I like that.
1: And then Parmesan, P-A-R-M-E-S-A-N. So 7 out of 10 means you're going to get $10 every correct answer, right? If we added up that $70, you also spun the wheel and got an extra $20 in our $1,000 minute game. So $90 coming to you, John, all right?
2: Bye.
1: Congratulations. Bye. Tell everybody the show that gave you a shot at that $1,000.
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1: Hello.
0: On DD in the morning.
2: So, Jamie, you hit us up and said you wanted to make somebody mad. Who you going to make mad?
3: My cousin.
2: What you going to tell?
3: That's why her baby daddy bring another girl in her house.
2: Let's give her a call.
4: Hello. Something.
3: Huh? Girl, tell me why the other day when you went to get your car fixed.
4: Yeah.
3: Tell me why I had stopped one bringing some other girl in your house. He had brought boots to my house. And I was going to start talking with some girl. I was asking him what he's doing. He was just going off. And the girl just talking to like, you ain't about shit.
4: Okay. So you seen him bringing this chick in my house?
3: Yeah, that was getting out of silver car.
4: Okay, so that means I'm supposed to go to his damn job and show my wretched black ass. That's what that mean.
3: And I was like, I would ask him what he doing and stuff. He just started going off on me.
4: He started going off on you because of another broad?
3: Yeah, he's talking about he don't want to be with you no more.
4: Oh, yeah, but he been laying up in my house every night, but he don't want to be with me.
3: Yes, the girl, she kind of look better than you too, but...
4: What? Nah. Hold on. She don't look no better than me.
3: Yeah.
4: Just straight up. I'm going to get on his ass today. And I'm going to take all his clothes and pack that shit up and take it up back to his damn job.
3: Girl, they was just all hooked up in a parking lot, walking in y'all house. Girl, that's cool.
4: I don't know, though.
3: She's thinking about moving over there, too, so they could be closer to each other.
4: Moving where? Moving over where?
3: In the apartment.
4: It's going to be on and popping if the bitch move over here.
3: Yeah.
4: Real talk.
3: You ain't gonna do nothing.
4: Okay then. You'll see. You already know how my attitude is. You gonna see. You know I don't play. It bitch been all up in my house. So I don't play no type of games like that. That's okay. It's cool.
2: What are you gonna do?
4: I'ma beat her motherfucking ass. That's what I'ma do. Then I'ma get on his ass after that. This the last motherfucking time that he gonna play
2: you
4: with
2: stupid.
4: Me any kind of way.
2: You stupid.
4: Nah, I ain't stupid. You stupid.
2: You stupid ass.
4: Whatever.
2: You gonna be laying up with that man anyway.
4: Girl, go now.
2: Okay, I gotta tell you something right now. This right here is the Mad Minute. I gotta tell you something. Yeah, Jamie, she actually hit us up, said she was gonna make you mad. Jamie, tell her it's a joke, girl.
3: It's a joke, Shante.
4: Girl, quit paying me like that, because you know I would come around that corner.
2: Y'all give it up for Jamie and Shante.
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0: talk to everybody. We need a family meeting right now.
1: I love family meetings.
0: Trey, JJ, we all need a family meeting, and I'm going to tell you why. The family meeting, it's all about my dog, Dak.
2: Can I get out of this?
3: Yo, hold on.
2: Another one?
3: Yeah.
2: What did he do now? Dak being the news more than Bill Cosby right now.
1: I'm going to need some audio of Dak.
0: All right. Hey, listen. All right. I got a problem.
2: Okay.
0: And I need to make a public apology. That's really what it is.
2: Uh-oh.
0: I got to make a public apology in relation to my dog, Dak. So I told you guys, Dak got kicked out of the place where he'd gotten his little body washed.
2: His little body.
0: Yeah. They kicked him out of the little dog place, the dog wash.
2: Yeah.
0: They kicked him out after 8.5 years because they said that, number one, he was nipping and aggressive.
2: He was aggressive.
0: Yeah. And that every time they tried to, you know, cut around his little booty, he would get mad and snap. He don't like people touching his booty.
2: I ain't mad at that, though.
0: And then they said that he wouldn't let him cut his face. And I said, he don't like people playing in his face. I kept trying to tell him that. He don't like people playing in his face.
2: Yeah.
0: Okay. Then they said they had to kick him out, too. I didn't read his report card.
2: Oh, God.
0: And I finally read it yesterday.
1: Wait, the dog, they give him a report card.
0: When they send it to, they listen to him home, they'll go, Dak had, we may have found a fleas or two on him.
1: Yeah. Okay.
0: Or they'll say something like, he was a little mad at.
2: Oh, God.
1: A little dingleberry or two.
0: Yeah. Or, brush his teeth more.
2: Oh, no.
0: Yeah.
2: Oh, he got a sad face or a happy face.
0: Yeah. So his face is just straight nothing.
1: He wasn't very social today.
0: Yeah.
2: And it's rolling red.
0: Yeah.
2: Damn. So you know your ass in trouble.
0: So listen, guys. So I decided last night I would give Dak a bath.
1: Yourself?
0: I gave him a bath myself.
2: Ooh, that'd be a task, boy.
0: Yep, I gotta do it myself. Somebody wants to groom our doggy. Look how good he's being, huh? But they say he got feisty with somebody. I said he don't like people playing in his face or with his little booty too much. Y'all know what, Dak? Uh oh, is it getting hot? It's getting warm. Okay.
4: No.
0: It's getting hot. Okay.
4: Hot.
0: Is it hot that way? Which way? Oh, I've been putting it the wrong way. Sorry, Dad. I couldn't tell the difference.
1: You're such a mom.
0: I couldn't tell the difference. You had
2: gloves on or something?
0: I had gloves on.
2: Girl.
0: What?
2: You don't get your hands in there.
1: In a whole hazmat.
0: Okay, no. Hold on, I had gloves on because, I don't know. And I love my dog, but he's been rolling around in the grass and things.
2: Yeah. Yours.
0: Yeah, but still.
2: It's your grass.
1: I'm going to be a tick or a flea.
0: It could be anything in his little fur, and he got a lot of it. So listen. So here's the thing. Number one, they wasn't lying. He got feisty with me and the husband.
2: I was going to ask, did he nip at you?
0: What?
2: When
0: we tried to do his face and tried to brush him?
2: Yo.
0: And no wonder he's mad at, they did say that. He was so mad at you guys.
1: It hurts when you try to.
0: I guess we didn't realize he was so mad at, we don't brush him.
2: Oh, he's mad at.
0: His little fur is mad at.
1: The hair locks.
0: Yeah. So his. He got locks. Yeah,
1: he got locks. He looked like you.
0: Honestly, it was crazy how it took us over an hour and a half to
1: really. You have to cut him, though, right? The locks, eventually, you can't comb through
0: them. You can't comb through them on his ears and everything. Yeah. Like, he's got to get a lot of his hair. His hair has to be cut.
2: I told you got to get the mobile groomer at the crib.
0: I'm going to have to.
2: Yeah.
0: I'm going to do that.
2: Give me
0: the mobile.
2: Shout out Stephanie. I'll get my girl.
0: Okay, so we did. We gave him a bath. Uh-huh. And we blow dried his little butt, but he really still is mad at it, and he's mad right now. He is mad.
2: Damn. So why does he not respect you enough to not nip at you?
0: He don't like you playing in his face or in his booty.
1: Some dogs become so comfortable, Trey.
0: Hold on a second.
2: Okay.
0: You don't like folks playing in your face?
2: Yeah. So you're right.
0: You act like this dog is gonna
1: ain't
0: be like
1: allowed.
0: I'm okay for you to play in my face.
2: You're right.
1: It's allowed to defend himself, Trey.
0: Hold on a second. He don't want nobody over there by his booty.
2: Oh Lord.
0: So again, y'all act like my dog is like doing something different. He's just letting you know what he likes and what he doesn't like.
1: I like that.
0: But
2: I just thought he respected his alpha more.
0: Let me just say this.
1: There's no alpha there.
0: I've got to just say I apologize to the dog wash, the place where I went. They're right to have kicked him out. Because I was about putting him out of our house.
2: Damn.
0: I told him, get out!
2: Damn.
0: I can't believe you're doing this! He nipped at me. I was like, hey, out! You gotta go.
1: I hate it when they nip at me.
0: Really, I put his ass on the front porch. Go!
2: Oh,
0: now!
2: No.
0: Nipping
2: the fact
0: at me.
2: That his hair is magic got me. He from the motherland, ain't
1: he? Wakanda.
3: So African.
4: Yeah, well, we don't, you know what it is? And because he don't like for people to touch his face or brush him, we don't really brush him a lot. So he got mad at it. So I get it now. And I just want to apologize to him. I really, really want to apologize to the place where I've taken the dog. I also don't think I tipped enough now after doing.
1: After you realize what it was?
4: I don't think I tipped enough. I don't think. I need to apologize to them. It's not their fault. It's ours.
3: You need to brush him more.
4: Yeah, we need to brush him. He was mad at it, and we got to teach him to not nip because he nipped at us.
1: I know what the problem is.
3: Yeah. He's a nipper, huh?
4: He's a nipper.
3: Nipper.
4: Yeah. Nippers and flies. Nippers and flies.
2: That old nipper there, boy. Let that nip at me. He's going to get the head held up under that water.
4: But it don't matter. Y'all can talk about it if you want to, but guess what? He's my nipper.
3: That's
4: my nipper.
3: That's one of them white nippers. Them white heads.
1: Yeah, just got his hair done.
3: Young nippers.
4: Not a white head.
1: Can I try it?
4: No, you can. You're not a nipper, so you got to stay out of it.
3: But no.
4: Hey, listen.
2: Yeah, please.
4: My apologies to the dog wash place. All right, it's Dee Dee in the morning.
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6: G100 Traffic. A little bit of congestion there on I-95 southbound. You're tapping the brakes there, getting past I-95 down towards Port Wentworth. And also a little bit of congestion for you to keep an eye on now heading into Garden City there on Dean Forest Road eastbound. Slowing down there a tad bit, getting towards Augusta Road, picking up before Jimmy DeLoach Parkway. And also keeping an eye up towards Pritchardville, South Carolina. Highway 46 eastbound, a little bit of congestion there at times, getting towards Okotie Highway. Another traffic update in minutes. I'm Zach Rizzle.
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4: From the WJCL Storm Tracker Weather Center.
13: 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Weather, what you know about that?
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15: We'll see mostly clear skies this morning with temperatures starting out in the low 70s. Another quick warm-up will take place throughout the day with highs reaching the upper 80s and a few isolated showers and thunderstorms possible in the afternoon. With your certified most accurate forecast, I'm Storm Tracker 22 meteorologist Austin Green.
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0: nowadays, everybody wanna talk like they got something to say, but nothing comes out when they move their lips. Just a bunch of gibberish. Exactly, like they forgot about Dre.
1: Hey, it's Dee Dee in the Morning, along with J. Cruz, also Trey G, and comedian J.J. Williamson.
2: Uh-huh.
1: Also known as J.J. from the Sip to
2: Joe's
1: Me.
2: Please.
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2: Yes.
1: With a free interview to help promote their business, right?
2: Right. Mm-hmm.
1: So,
2: yep.
1: If you'd like to be on the show in our Strong Business Spotlight, tell us all about your business right now. 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Coming up, I gave a blank to be with him or her.
2: Ooh.
1: What'd you give up to be with somebody?
2: Yeah.
1: Let us know. 833-TALK-TO-DeeDee.
2: That's 833-825-5233.
1: It's DeeDee in the Morning.

0: Nine brown eyes.
1: Well, good morning. It's Dee Dee in the morning, and everybody is here. Jay Cruz, Trey G, and comedian J.J. Williamson. Uh-huh. Guys, let's have a conversation right now about relationships. Relationships can be tough, can't they?
2: Yeah.
1: They be tough and everything else. Y'all ever got into a relationship, though, and you had to give up something to be with them?
3: Ooh.
1: Y'all ever had to abandon some friends because your friends or you ever had to give up your family because the family didn't like who you were with?
3: Yeah, sure.
1: Y'all ever had to do anything like that? You did, JJ?
3: I did. Mm-hmm. I had to give up, you know, the flirting I used to do.
1: Oh, okay.
3: The flirting, being in a lot of DMs, just trying to see if I still had it. Mm. I had to sacrifice, you know, staying in.
1: Oh, okay. So basically what you're saying, you had to sacrifice cheating.
3: Yeah, basically,
1: okay.
3: Yeah.
1: Got it.
3: Yeah,
1: okay.
3: I was trying not to use the word.
1: Yeah, he had to give up on cheating. Everybody.
2: He gave up cheating. Crazy.
3: Yeah, so yeah. And you
1: that
3: know
1: was
3: what?
1: Tough for you?
3: No, it wasn't tough because I'm really into this relationship that I'm in. I love this woman.
1: Mm-hmm.
3: I love this woman, man. You know,
2: not
3: man.
2: The full little word.
1: Okay.
3: Yeah. Look, all caps too.
1: Whoa.
3: All caps.
2: Have you told the woman?
3: Hell yeah.
1: Somebody knows this. Why?
3: Yeah. I ain't saying my nostrils are double barrel wide. I had to make that sacrifice because this is what I want.
1: Right.
3: What I need.
1: Yeah, so you gave up on cheating.
3: I gave up
1: on
3: cheating.
1: Flirting and cheating.
3: All right. Absolutely.
1: Cruz, anything you ever had to give up?
4: I had to give up high school relationships because I was always dating older women.
1: Mm-hmm.
4: So I didn't get the opportunity to like walk down the hallway with my high school girlfriend. Like, you know me, because they were always in their 20s. When I was like a teen. I know that sounds bad, but I'm for real. I swear to God, I never had a girl in high school. I never had a...
1: Oh, you were a teenager dating 20-year-olds?
4: I was.
1: First of all, and she'd come to the school to pick you up in her car?
4: This one time...
1: Who is this shit?
4: Listen, she was 22. Danielle DiPietrantonio walked into the basketball game for the high school game and shut it down because she looked like a straight stripper walking into this building. And she came in and sat right next to me and I was like 16, 17 years old. I was the man.
3: Sheesh.
1: So you had to give up your what?
4: My high school relationship with girls because I was always dating older ones. I just moved too fast.
1: Trey, what about you? Anything you ever gave up to be with somebody?
3: I ain't gonna lie. I feel like I've given up somebody to be with my career.
1: Oh.
3: Not gonna lie to you.
1: Wow.
3: Yeah, I feel like I've given up somebody to be with my career.
4: Mm.
3: For sure.
4: I like that.
3: I think that radio and this whole like thing, the commands or demands a lot from you.
1: Mm-hmm.
3: You know what I'm saying?
1: Mm-hmm.
3: So I think that relationships get sacrificed when it comes to what do you value or what is the top of your mountain?
1: Right.
3: Is it a relationship or is it your career?
1: Yeah.
3: And I've given up a few different relationships for my career.
5: Now your career is amazing, man. It's steady escalating, but do you sit back and say to yourself, damn, I let a good one go though?
3: Yes. I have. I've said that before. There's one in particular in my mind that I always like think about, and I'd be like, "Dang, you know what?
4: What was her name?
3: If we had shut up, Cruz. If we had worked it out, and we had a stayed locked in, we probably could have been running the city by now.
1: Yep.
4: You know what I'm saying? That makes
3: you
4: me sad.
3: I let her go. Yeah.
4: Can we try to rekindle it?
3: No.
4: Right.
3: Dee Dee told me something one time that stuck with me. She said her mom used to tell her it didn't work for a reason.
1: Yeah, she always say that.
3: Didn't work for a reason.
1: Like, and when you go back, make sure you remember that now. Write it down. She's always say to me, it's going to creep back up again.
3: Right.
1: Whatever
3: right.
1: it was, it's going to come back in that relationship.
3: Dee Dee, what about you?
1: And my buddy used to always say, don't go backwards. But anyways,
3: yeah.
1: What did I give up? Gosh, I gave up some friends. I gave up some friends for a relationship.
4: Mm-hmm. You mean you lost friends because you found the love of your life?
1: Yes. I let them friends go because of it.
3: Was it hard to walk away from friendships because of that person? Because that's a scary thing.
1: I got to be honest with you. It's always hard for me to walk away from friendships because I don't have a big family.
3: Facts.
1: And friends really matter. Like, if I call you a friend, it really matters. And I treat you like a sister. Yeah, it's difficult. But I had to put this first because this was the man that I married.
3: That makes sense.
1: They not getting along. And I'm like, I'm sorry. I married this one here. I took a vow with this one.
4: Right. I got to rock with this one.
3: Putting me first, Lucius.
1: Yeah. So what do you all think about this? I gave up blank to be with him or her.
3: Ooh.
1: What'd you give up to be with somebody?
3: Yeah.
1: Or maybe like Trey said, did you give up something for your career?
3: Yeah.
1: You had to give up something in life. Sometimes you give up stuff, you be like, dang, I got to do this.
3: A lot of people
1: I got to sacrifice this for this. So has it happened to you? Let us know. 833-TALK-TO-DEE-DEE.
5: That's 833-825-5233.
1: It's Dee Dee.

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1: this is G100 Traffic.
2: Taking a look now at a vehicle fire reported on I-95 northbound. That's getting towards Highway 204, exit 94. Some slight delays there in the Henderson area in your northbound lanes, but picking up as you continue northbound up towards I-16. Also keeping an eye on congestion now heading into town in various spots, including familiar territory like Port Wentworth, Augusta Road southbound, slowing down there, getting towards I-95, but picking up passing the interstate, heading south towards Garden City. I'm Zach Rizzle. Another traffic update in minutes. I'm Zach Rizzle.
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0: some of those things that you had to give up. What did you have to give up to be with somebody? Because you know what happens.
1: Don't
0: it happens sometimes, whether you have to give up a job, you got to give up the family, a friend. You've given up something to be with somebody. Maybe it's you had to give up that roommate. You were living with a roommate.
1: Yeah.
2: Mm-hmm.
0: Maybe you had to give up a dog. Mm. I ain't giving up a pet. Hey, good morning. Who's this?
1: Damn, DD.
3: Good morning. It's Ty.
0: All right, Ty. Anything you ever had to give up to be with somebody?
3: Yeah, I had to give up my single buddy. And I had to give up all them partners that didn't understand marriage. And,
0: mm-hmm.
3: You know, I want to call you whipped and...
1: Oh, yeah.
3: And all that there.
0: Uh-huh.
3: Yeah, they and one of them, you know, he was in a relationship. He was married for 8 years, uh-huh. And now, you know, I just catch the business from him.
0: Uh-huh.
3: But, you know, I love my wife, and I love being married,
0: mm-hmm.
3: And it's different than being, you know.
0: Uh-huh. How long y'all been married?
3: Going on four.
0: Good, 4 years. Good.
1: It's funny. I heard you say you catch the business from him, so you still be tapped in a little bit. You just don't be in the mix.
3: I don't, you know, I still talk to them. I still conversate, you know, to a couple of them.
0: Mm-hmm.
3: A couple of them got outrageous and, you know, started messing with my manhood, my ego or whatever.
0: No, oh, did they?
3: You know, with the combo. Yeah, you know how men who rock, you know.
0: Yeah, hoorah.
3: Yeah.
1: Did you find it hard to separate from them, or did you actually find it easier than you thought it would be?
3: No, it was hard.
1: It was
3: hard because, these are my partners. But then, you know, once it goes on so long, then, you know, my relationship will come before. Yeah, my wife come before all that.
0: See, I like it. All right. You know? All right. Yeah. Thank you very much, Ty. Yeah. We appreciate your call. Thank you. So, again, this morning we're talking all about, you know, what did you have to give up to be in a relationship with somebody?
1: Yeah.
0: Right? And normally it is. You have to give up family. You may have to give up friends. You may have to give up that pet.
1: Yeah.
0: And, again, I ain't giving up my pet.
1: Some people give up their house.
0: Yeah.
1: Why would you not give up?
0: You gotta give up where you live.
4: Yeah. I was just gonna say your location. You might have to move to a whole nother state.
1: Thanks
4: for that love, man.
0: Yeah, my husband did that.
1: Yeah,
0: my husband relocated for me. He gave up.
2: Amanda Panda did for me.
0: Yeah. What? Amanda Panda? Did she move for you?
2: Me and the kids. Yeah.
0: Everybody.
4: Now Chris told me you had considered Owl.
0: I'm sorry. Now, where we consider who?
4: Owl.
0: I love the way he said it.
4: Owl. Yeah. Owl.
2: Oh, Iowa.
0: Ooh. Hey, good morning. Is this Shay?
5: Yeah.
0: Shay, what'd you have to give up to be with somebody? What was it?
5: Everything.
0: No. What do you mean everything?
5: I'm everything. My life.

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1: Be probably more established and comfortable at home, you know, when my business is thriving, but you never know until you take that step.
2: Let me ask you this. If you had the opportunity to make the choice again, would you make the same decision or would you make a different
1: one? I would make a different one.
3: Wow. Dang. Okay.
1: I mean, you live life for choices and you don't want to stay consistent. I mean, if I had another life, I would do everything all over again, too, just experience things differently.
4: Right, okay. For sure. And you're smarter and wiser.
3: Thank you, Shay. Yeah. I appreciate your call. We're all talking about this, you guys. We're talking about this. If you had to give up something to be with somebody, what was it you had to give up, right? You fell in love, and now you've got to do what? You had to leave that job. You had to leave that apartment. You had to leave that city. Mm. You had to leave them friends. What is it that you had to leave behind once you got into a certain relationship? And it could be a relationship from the past. We just want to know what you had to give up. Yeah. Let us know right now at 833-TALK-TO-DEEDEE.
5: That's 833-825-5233.
3: It's DeeDee in the morning.

0: Anna and Max B. Ever since you left me, sponsored by Coke Boys Music.
1: Alrighty, so listen, good morning. We were talking about, you know, what did you have to give up? That's our question. What did you have to give up in order to be with somebody in your life? Hey, AD, what did you have to give up to be in order to be in a certain relationship? What was it?
2: It was my best friend.
1: You gave up your best friend?
3: Well, he made you pick.
2: Yeah.
1: What happened? Like, why?
2: Like, we was all friends. Like, me, him, my wife, like, prior to us, you know, getting married. Mm. But they had gotten into it real bad some years before.
1: Uh-huh.
2: So they weren't talking.
1: Mm-hmm.
2: So, like, he couldn't come to the wedding, nothing. So,
1: and this was
2: like,
1: your bestie?
2: Like, I knew him since daycare.
1: No.
3: Dang.
1: Since daycare. Now, are you still with your wife?
2: Oh, yeah.
1: Y'all still, how long y'all been married?
2: Going on a year.
1: Okay. Oh, so this just happened.
2: Yeah.
1: Have you seen your best friend out at all or anywhere?
2: Yeah, no. Nah, I'm gonna talk to him. Like, she was just like, he can't come to the house or nothing.
1: Wow, so he can't come to the house or nothing. Damn.
3: Man.
2: That's what she said. Okay. But, yeah.
4: What would happen, do you think, if she found out that you were holding, like, conversation with him? Do you think it would be a bad day for you, or?

0: She cool.
1: She, I mean, she be mad, throw a little fit or something, you know.
0: She gonna flip that house upside down. He just keeping it cool. I'm keeping it cool.
1: Okay.
2: It'll be all right, AD. Okay, good luck to you, sir. You
1: cool? Sir, yeah.
2: Yeah, as far as you're concerned. Well, now she listens to the radio. Good luck to you, sir. Good luck. Facts. All right, here's Sean. Hey, Sean.
3: Hey, how you doing?
2: Doing all right. So we were talking about this. You know, was there something you had to give up? Like, a lot of people have to give up something sometimes to be in a relationship. So we're curious, what did you have to give up to be in that relationship?
3: I had to give up my good-paying job and move back to North Carolina.
2: Oh, so you had to give up your good-paying job and move back home to North Carolina?
3: Yes, ma'am.
2: Okay.
3: This for a relationship that just didn't work out.
2: No. How long did the relationship last?
3: It was 10 years.
4: 10?
2: Well, still, you got 10 years. Let me
0: ask you this, though. If you could go back in time and make that same choice again, would you make the same one or would you make a different one?
3: I'm sorry. I would say worth the bacon home.
0: I feel it.
2: All right. Well, thank you very much for your call.
0: Damn,
2: we appreciate
0: that's
2: it.
0: Tough, man.
2: Yeah, that really is. Thank you very much. Very, very much, if I could talk. Okay. Hey, good morning. Hi, is this Mocha?
5: This is Mocha. Good morning.
2: Good morning. Good morning. Mocha, we were talking about what you have to give up to be with him or her. What you have to give up?
5: So you had a gentleman, Ty, that just called in, and he talked about, and I felt him, he talked about how his homeboys give him such a hard time, and you're thinking, like, how old are we at this point?
2: Mm-hmm.
5: You know, that we're so negative about when someone finds a good thing,
2: right.
5: You got to tear them down. So I think men and women both go through, you know, kind of releasing friends. Maybe for myself, you know, kind of releasing some things I want to do as far as pursuing, you know, some singing and doing some things like that. I think we all give up. We all give up a little bit if we're trying to be healthy in these new relationships.
2: Mm-hmm.
5: Do you agree?
2: Mm-hmm. I love it. Thank you.
0: And
2: thank
0: I can say this, too. I feel like sometimes men, they can be very immature when it comes to stuff like that, too.
2: Yeah.
0: Try to tease you or try to be like he said, you whipped this, that, and the third. Like, nah,
4: I mean,
0: bro.
4: Though, we just teasing you, bro. What are you made of? A pillow?
0: I'm in love and you trying to cause friction in my household. That's how it feels.
4: I feel you.
2: Mm.
4: Stop being so soft.
6: Don't you come over to the house.
2: All right, well, here's the deal. You know, we ran out of time, but if you couldn't get through on the phone lines, hit me up at Didi in the morning.
7: One more reason. 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

0: about date fail, we have Camille. Camille's on the phone, you guys. And so Camille says she went on a date with a guy named Reg. They met at a sports bar, right? You said a sports bar, Camille. Y'all went to another sports bar on your first date, pretty much, right?
1: Yeah, that's right.
0: Yeah, because you guys met at a sports bar, so that wasn't the first date. The first date, you guys go to another sports bar. You said you had a great time. Something happened where all of a sudden he didn't call you back. So we're going to call and we're going to find out what happened on that date. Be quiet now, okay, when we call. All right, okay. All right, here we go.
2: Hello?
0: Hi, is Reg there?
2: Hello, who's this?
0: Hello, Reg. Hello. Oh, Reg got a voice.
3: I'm doing it though.
0: A deep voice. Hey, Reg, it's the radio station. Dee Dee in the Morning.
3: Hey.
0: Jake Cruz, Trey G, and comedian J.J. Williamson. How you doing?
2: All is good. Did I want some tickets to something?
0: No, no, not at all, unfortunately.
4: Better than that.
0: Yeah. No, actually, we needed to call you about a date you were on. Yeah, we do something on our show. We try to do, like, these updates on dates and stuff, and you're the guy we wanted to update on. You went on a date with a girl named Camille, and we just want to know how it went.
2: Camille. She was cool. She was cool, man. She had a cool vibe, but it was kind of weird.
0: Why?
2: A little bit. Because, like, we met at a sports bar. I thought that was cool, so we went to another sports bar, and she was, like, she rowdy or whatnot, but I thought that was just because, you know, we were watching the game,
0: mm-hmm.
2: but she felt like she kept getting into it with, like, the people around us,
0: mm-mm.
2: and I was like, I like competitiveness and, you know, arguing and whatnot, but
0: right.
2: then she kept calling people woke, like, people that was rooting for the Latin players and stuff. I was like, oh, man.
0: Oh, she would call them woke.
2: Kind of. Yeah.
0: Okay.
2: Yeah.
0: And
2: you know, I was like, whatever, because she thick. She like softball thick.
0: All right, I see what you're saying.
4: Ooh, softball thick, boy. Set them cats.
3: Yes, yes, yes. Now hold on. Was she the pitcher or the catcher?
2: She like a catcher, like catcher
3: catcher be fine.
4: Softball thick.
0: Dang, y'all said softball. There's a different thing.
4: Oh my God, that's because it's in shape thick.
3: Yes,
4: oh,
3: wow. Yes, okay. Yes.
0: All right. Go ahead. So she's softball thick. So you kind of like that.
2: Yeah, you know, as the date progressed,
0: mm-hmm.
2: I think the liquor got to her and she started showing, you know, who she really was. Yeah.
0: And who she really was what? What did you think she, who was she really then?
2: I mean, I like a blonde hair, blue eyed lady, but mm-hmm. This was extreme because she started like,
0: don't tell me she seemed like a
5: bleach blonde, bad built butch body.
0: What you saying there, sir?
2: Yeah, that's what I'm saying. She was nice. She was nice, but she started complimenting me, telling me how manly I was and all this.
0: Mm-hmm.
2: But she kept calling everybody else snowflakes, and I'm like, yo, you blonde hair, blue eyes. This is kind of wild. This mm-hmm. kind of, I felt kind of fetishized.
0: Okay.
4: Oh, snowflake. I get the vibe.
0: What's the vibe you're getting?
4: I'm getting
0: hold on a second. Let me hear. What?
4: I'm getting like super conservative.
0: She's conservative?
4: Hates liberals.
2: Yeah.
0: She's more Republican. You're more Democrat?
2: I mean, when I walked into her car, she had a Let's Go Brandon.
0: Okay, there it is. Yes. Okay,
4: oh,
0: Let's
4: not
0: Go
4: the
0: Brandon.
4: Let's Go Brandon.
0: Yeah, okay.
2: Yeah.
0: Yeah, she likes you because she probably thinks y'all could have some beautiful babies, huh?
2: Yeah,
0: what? Y'all know you heard that before.
1: Right.
0: Oh, she's here. Oh, there she is.
1: I'm
0: she's coming
1: so
0: in.
1: I am so confused. You know, I thought you were a real man, but you're just like, you're a snowflake.
0: Oh.
1: Now I know the truth, and you're over here trying to dog me out because what? Because you're assuming I vote red or I do vote red? What does it matter?
2: The only thing I'm assuming is that you were there for January 6th, like the way you was acting.
3: Oh, wow.
1: Are you fucking kidding me? Oh, my God.
0: Okay.
1: Reg, thought we were better than that. You know what?
2: Hey.
0: Oh,
4: anybody who puts a bumper sticker on their bumper isn't good enough anyway. But Reg, let it go.
0: Oh my God.
4: Who puts bumper stickers on their car?
1: Oh, wow. Not you too. Okay, bye, snowflake.
2: I should've known.
1: Fake snowflake.
0: Oh,
1: it's
0: wow.
1: Okay. Now I know.
0: All right. Oof. So are you? But, I mean, well, I don't even need to. But your political stance doesn't even matter. It doesn't matter. Hey, listen. So I would pay for you guys to go out on a second date. You got to tell me. Would you guys like to go on a second date? I mean, I'll pay for it. What do you think about it? Well, no, Camille,
1: no,
0: you wanted
1: you.
0: To... No?
1: No,
0: All right, Reg, you don't want to go out with her anymore?
2: I mean, what's the budget?
0: Oh! I like it, but we'll pay for everything on the date, whatever you need. We got about $150 we got for y'all to go on a date, but she's saying no. You don't want to now, Camille?
1: No.
0: Okay.
1: I'll hard pass on that.
0: Oh, wow. A hard pass.
3: Hard pass. Okay.
0: All right. Well, I tried hard it. Pass. All of a sudden, she don't want to go out with you, Reg, but she was looking for you. I will say that she was looking for you. Listen, if either if either one of you guys go out on another date and you wanna get on our show, we'd love for you to be on. Okay. But thank you guys for so much right now. Give it up for Camille and Reg. It's a date fail. It's Dee Dee in the morning.
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7: Checking out delays now on I-95 northbound due to a vehicle fire there a little ways before I-16 exit 99, closing off as many as two of your right travel lanes, picking speed back up as you're making your way up northbound towards Pooler, and also keeping an eye on a little bit of congestion as you're heading into town on Augusta Road southbound, tapping the brakes getting towards I-95, then over on Ogeechee Road northbound, slowing down there, heading towards town, getting past Dean Forest Road. Another traffic update in minutes. I'm Zach Grizzle.
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11: We'll see mostly clear skies this morning with temperatures starting out in the low 70s. Another quick warm-up will take place throughout the day with highs reaching the upper 80s and a few isolated showers and thunderstorms possible in the afternoon. With your certified most accurate forecast, I'm Storm Tracker 22 meteorologist Austin Green.
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2: $10
0: 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Coming up, I want you to fill in the blank. I was once so broke that I what? All right, we want to know right now. 833, talk to DD.
1: That's 833-825-5233.
0: It's DD in the morning.

0: Well, good morning. It's Dee Dee in the morning, and everybody is here. Jay Cruz, Trey G, and comedian J.J. Williamson. Uh-huh. Guys, let's have a conversation right now about relationships. Relationships can be tough, can't they?
1: Yeah.
0: They be tough and everything else. Y'all ever got into a relationship, though, and you had to give up something to be with them?
2: Ooh.
0: Y'all ever had to abandon some friends because your friends or you ever had to give up your family because the family didn't like who you were with?
2: Yeah, sure.
0: Y'all ever had to do anything like that? You did, JJ?
2: I did. Mm-hmm. I had to give up, you know, the flirting I used to do.
0: Oh, okay.
2: The flirting, being in a lot of DMs, just trying to see if I still had it. Mm. I had to sacrifice, you know, staying in.
0: Oh, okay. So basically what you're saying, you had to sacrifice cheating.
2: Yeah, basically,
0: okay.
2: Yeah.
0: Got it.
2: Yeah,
0: okay.
2: I was trying not to use the word.
0: Yeah, he had to give up on cheating, everybody.
3: Adultery.
0: He gave up cheating.
2: Crazy. Yeah, so, yeah.
0: Tough for you?
2: No, it wasn't tough because I'm really... into this relationship that I'm in. I love this woman. I love this woman, man. You know,
1: not
2: man.
1: The four little word.
2: Okay. Yeah. All caps, too.
1: Whoa.
2: All caps.
1: Have you told the woman?
2: Hell yeah.
0: Somebody knows it's wide
2: open. Yeah, hey, Shay, my nostrils are double barrel wide. But you know, I had to make that sacrifice because this is what I want.
0: Right.
2: What I need.
0: And so you gave up on cheating.
2: I gave up
0: and
2: on
0: flirting.
2: Cheating.
0: Flirting and cheating.
2: All right. Absolutely.
0: Cruz, anything you ever had to give up?
3: I had to give up high school relationships because I was always dating older women.
0: Mm-hmm.
3: So I didn't get the opportunity to like walk down the hallway with my high school girlfriend. Like, you know me, because they were always in their 20s when I was like a teen. I know that sounds bad, but I'm for real. I swear to God, I never had a girl in high school. I never had a...
0: Oh, you were a teenager dating 20-year-olds?
3: I was.
0: First of all, and she'd come to the school to pick you up in her car?
3: This one time...
0: Who is this?
3: Listen, she was 22. Danielle DiPietro-Antonio walked into the basketball game for the high school game and shut it down because she looked like a straight stripper walking into this building. And she came in and sat right next to me and I was like 16, 17 years old. I was the man.
2: Sheesh.
0: So you had to give up your what?
3: My high school relationship with girls because I was always dating older ones. I just moved too fast.
0: Trey, what about you? Anything you ever gave up to be with somebody?
1: I ain't gonna lie. I feel like I've given up somebody to be with my career.
0: Oh.
1: Not gonna lie to you.
0: Wow.
1: Yeah, I feel like I've given up somebody to be with my career.
0: Mm.
1: For sure.
3: I like that.
1: I think that radio and this whole like thing, the commands or demands a lot from you.
0: Mm-hmm.
1: You know what I'm saying?
0: Mm-hmm.
1: So I think that relationships get sacrificed when it comes to what do you value or what is the top of your mountain?
0: Right.
1: Is it a relationship or is it your career?
0: Yeah.
1: And I've given up a few different relationships for my career.
2: Now your career is amazing, man. It's steady escalating, but do you sit back and say to yourself, damn, I let a good one go though?
1: Yes, I have. I've said that before. There's one in particular in my mind that I always like think about, and I'd be like, dang, you know what?
3: What was her name?
1: Shut up, Cruz. If we had worked it out and we had a stage locked in, we probably could have been running the city by now.
0: Yep.
1: You know what I'm saying?
3: That makes me sad.
1: I let her go. Yeah.
3: Can we try to rekindle it?
1: No.
3: Right.
1: Dee Dee told me something one time that stuck with me. She said her mom used to tell her it didn't work for a reason.
0: She always said that.
1: Didn't work for a reason.
0: She was like, and when you go back, make sure you remember that now. Write it down. She's always saying to me, it's going to creep back up again.
1: Whatever it was,
0: it's going to come back in that relationship.
1: Dee Dee, what about you?
0: Everybody used to always say, don't go backwards. But anyways, what did I give up? Gosh, I gave up some friends. I gave up some friends for a relationship.
3: Mm-hmm. You lost friends because you found the love of your life?
0: Yes. I let them friends go because of it.
1: Was it hard to walk away from friendships because of that person? Because that's a scary thing.
0: I got to be honest with you. It's always hard for me to walk away from friendships because I don't have a big family.
1: Facts.
0: And friends really matter. Like, if I call you a friend, it really matters. And I treat you like a sister. It's difficult. But I had to put this first because this was the man that I married.
1: That makes sense.
0: They not getting along. And I'm like, I'm sorry. I married this one here. I took a vow with this one.
3: Right. I got to rock with this one.
2: Putting me first, Lucius.
0: Yeah. So what do you all think about this? I gave up blank to be with him or her.
1: Ooh.
0: What'd you give up to be with somebody?
1: Yeah.
0: Or maybe like Trey said, did you give up something for your career?
1: Yeah.
0: You had to give up something in life. Sometimes you give up stuff, you be like, dang, I got to do this.
1: A lot of people
0: I got to sacrifice this for this. So has it happened to you? Let us know. 833-TALK-TO-DEE-DEE.
2: That's 833-825-5233.
0: It's Dee Dee in the morning.
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6: is G100 Traffic.
7: Keeping track of delays now, I-95 northbound, getting past I-16. That vehicle fire there obstructing your rightmost lane, causing stop-and-go traffic back towards Ford Avenue at exit 90 there at times. Then also keeping an eye up towards Port Wentworth on Augusta Road southbound. Just a slight tap of the brakes there, getting past I-95. Nothing too strenuous. Back towards town, a little bit of delays there on Ogeechee Road northbound, getting towards Dean Forest Road, picking up as you continue northbound towards town. Another traffic update in minutes. I'm Zach Grizzle.
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0: voice, and we're talking about some of those things that you had to give up. What did you have to give up to be with somebody? Because you know what happens.
1: Don't
0: it happens sometimes, whether you have to give up a job, you got to give up the family, a friend. You've given up something to be with somebody. Maybe it's you had to give up that roommate. You were living with a roommate.
1: Yeah. Mm-hmm.
0: Maybe you had to give up a dog. Mm. I ain't giving up a pet. Hey, good morning. Who's this?
1: Damn, DD.
2: Good morning. It's Ty.
0: All right, Ty. Anything you ever had to give up to be with somebody?
2: Yeah, I had to give up my single buddy. And I had to give up all them partners that didn't understand marriage. And, you know, want to call you whipped and... and all that there. Uh-huh. Yeah, they and one of them, you know, he was in a relationship. He was married for 8 years, and now, you know, I just catch the business from him. But you know, I love my wife, and I love being married, and it's different than being, you know.
0: How long y'all been married?
2: Going on four.
0: Going on four years. Good.
3: It's funny. I heard you say you catch the business from him, so you still be tapped in a little bit. You just don't be in the mix.
2: I don't, you know, I still talk to them. I still conversate, you know, to a couple of them. A couple of them got outrageous and, you know, started messing with my manhood, my ego or whatever.
0: No, did they?
2: You know, with the combo. Yeah, you know, I mean, hoorah, you know.
0: Yeah, hoorah.
2: Yeah.
3: Did you find it hard to separate from them, or did you actually find it easier than you thought it would be?
2: No, it was hard. It was hard because, these are my partners. But then, you know, once it goes on so long, then, you know, my relationship will come before. Yeah, my wife come before all that.
0: See, I like it. All right. You know? All right. Yeah. Thank you very much, Ty. We appreciate your call. Thank you. So, again, this morning we're talking all about, you know, what did you have to give up to be in a relationship with somebody?
1: Yeah.
0: Right? And normally it is. You have to give up family. You may have to give up friends. You may have to give up that pet.
3: Yeah.
0: And, again, I ain't giving up my pet.
3: Some people give up their house. Yeah. Why would you not give up
0: you
3: a
0: gotta get, look, you got to give up where you live.
1: Yeah. I was just going to say, your location, you might have to move to a whole other state.
3: Thanks.
1: For that love, man.
0: Yeah, my husband did that.
3: Yeah.
0: My husband relocated for me. He gave up.
4: Amanda Panda did for me.
0: Yeah. What, Amanda Panda, she moved for you?
4: Me and the kids, yeah.
1: Everybody. Now, Chris told me you had considered Owl.
0: I'm sorry. Now, where? We consider who?
1: Owl.
0: I love the way he said it.
1: Owl. Yeah. Owl.
5: Oh, Iowa.
0: Ooh. Hey, good morning. Is this Shay?
6: Yeah.
0: Shay, what'd you have to give up to be with somebody? What was it?
6: Everything.
0: No. What you mean everything?
6: I'm everything. My life. I uprooted my life, my kids, everything. I moved from the top of the map to the bottom of the map. I moved from Minnesota all the way to Texas.
0: No.
6: Following a relationship.
0: Left
6: my businesses, my family, my friends.
0: Yeah, did it work out?
6: I guess.
0: Okay.
3: I guess.
5: Is it still going on?
3: No, that don't sound...
6: We still rocking and rolling. I mean, we engaged or whatever.
5: Okay. Listen, relationship is hard.
3: But why do you sound so, like, unsure?
1: Unsure, yeah.
6: Because, I mean, it's not going to work for everybody because I really did give up a lot. You know what I'm saying? And if you don't have the will to do that and you have those people back home that are like, nah, girl, come home. You know what I'm saying? You just have more here. You know, it's more to life, though. You never know until you take that step and go, you know?
0: Wow.
6: So I feel like I did give up a lot. Yes, I could be probably more established and comfortable at home, you know, with my businesses thriving. But you never know until you take that step.
3: Let me ask you this. If you had the opportunity to make the choice again, would you make the same decision or would you make a different one?
6: I would make a different one.
0: Wow.
1: Dang.
0: Okay.
6: I mean, you live life for choices and you know, you don't want to stay consistent. I mean, if I had another life, I would do everything all over again, too, just experience things differently.
5: Right, okay. For sure. And you're smarter and wiser.
0: Thank you, Shay. Yeah. I appreciate your call. We're all talking about this, you guys. We're talking about this. If you had to give up something to be with somebody, what was it you had to give up, right? You fell in love, and now you've got to do what? You had to leave that job. You had to leave that apartment. You had to leave that city. You had to leave them friends. What is it that you had to leave behind once you got into a certain relationship? And it could be a relationship from the past. We just want to know what you had to give up.
1: Yeah.
0: Let us know right now at 833-TALK-TO-DEEDEE.
1: That's 833-825-5233.
0: It's DeeDee in the morning.
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0: So listen, good morning. We were talking about, you know, what did you have to give up? That's our question. What did you have to give up in order to be with somebody in your life? Hey, AD, what did you have to give up to be in order to be in a certain relationship? What was it?
1: It was my best friend.
0: You gave up your best friend?
2: Well, he made you pick.
1: Yeah.
0: What happened? Like, why?
1: Like, we was all friends. Like, me, him, my wife, like, prior to us, you know, get married. Mm-hmm. But they had gotten into it real bad some years before. Uh-huh. So they weren't talking.
0: Mm-hmm.
1: So, like, he couldn't come to the wedding, nothing. So,
0: and this was
1: like,
0: your bestie?
1: Like, I knew him since daycare.
0: No. Dang. Since daycare. Now, are you still with your wife?
1: Oh, yeah.
0: Y'all still, how long y'all been married?
1: Going on a year.
0: Okay. Oh, so this just happened.
1: Yeah.
0: Have you seen your best friend out at all or anywhere?
1: I'm gonna talk to him. Like, she was just like, he can't come to the house or nothing.
0: Wow, so he can't come to the house or nothing. Damn.
1: That's what she said.
3: What would happen, do you think, if she found out that you were holding, like, conversation with him? Do you think it would be a bad day for you, or she cool?
1: She be mad, throw a little fit or something, you know.
3: She gonna flip that house upside down. He just keeping it cool.
0: It'll be all right, AD. Okay, good luck to you, sir. As far as you're concerned. Well, now she listens to the radio. Good luck to you, sir. Good luck. Thanks. All right, here's Sean. Hey, Sean.
4: Hey, how you doing?
0: Doing all right. So we were talking about this. You know, was there something you had to give up? Like, a lot of people have to give up something sometimes to be in a relationship. So we're curious, what did you have to give up to be in that relationship?
4: My good paying job to move back to North Carolina.
0: Oh, so you had to give up your good paying job and move back home to North Carolina?
4: Yes, ma'am.
0: Okay.
4: This for a relationship that just didn't work out.
0: No. How long did the relationship last?
4: It was 10 years.
3: 10?
0: Well, still, you got 10 years. Yeah,
3: I got 10 years in. Let me ask you this, though. If you could go back in time and make that same choice again, would you make the same one or would you make a different one?
4: I'm sorry. I would say worth the bacon home.
3: I feel it.
0: All right. Well, thank you very much for your call.
3: Man,
0: we appreciate
3: that's
0: it.
3: Tough, man.
0: Yeah, that really is. Thank you very much. Very, very much. If I could talk. Okay. Hey, good morning. Hi. Is this Mocha?
5: This is Mocha. Good morning.
0: Good morning. Good morning. Mocha, we were talking about what you have to give up to be with him or her. What you have to give up?
5: So you had a gentleman, Ty, that just called in, and he talked about, and I felt him, he talked about how his homeboys give him such a hard time, and you're thinking, like, how old are we at this point?
0: Mm-hmm.
5: You know, that we're so negative about when someone finds a good thing,
0: right.
5: You got to tear them down. So I think men and women both go through, you know, kind of releasing friends. Maybe for myself, you know, kind of releasing some things I want to do as far as pursuing, you know, some singing and doing some things like that. I think we all give up. We all give up a little bit if we're trying to be healthy in these new relationships.
0: Mm-hmm.
5: You agree?
0: Mm-hmm. I love it. Thank you.
3: And I can say this, too. I feel like sometimes men, they can be very immature when it comes to stuff like that, too.
0: Yeah.
3: Try to tease you or try to be like he said, you whipped this, that, and the third. Like, nah, bro.
6: Though, we just teasing you, bro. What are you made of?
3: I'm in love and you trying to cause friction in my household. That's how it feels.
6: I feel you.

0: stop being so soft.
1: Don't you come over to now.
2: All right, well, here's the deal. You know, we ran out of time, but if you couldn't get through on the phone lines, hit me up at Didi in the morning.
3: One more reason. More of Didi in the morning is coming up. Turn it up on G100.

0: about date fail, we have Camille. Camille's on the phone, you guys. And so Camille says she went on a date with a guy named Reg. They met at a sports bar, right? You said a sports bar, Camille. Y'all went to another sports bar on your first date, pretty much, right?
1: Yeah, that's right.
0: Yeah, because you guys met at a sports bar, so that wasn't the first date. The first date, you guys go to another sports bar. You said you had a great time. Something happened where all of a sudden he didn't call you back. So we're going to call him. We're going to find out what happened on that date. Be quiet now, okay, when we call. All right, okay. All right, here we go.
2: Hello?
0: Hi, is Reg there?
2: Hello, who's this?
0: Hello, Reg. Hello. Oh, Reg got a voice.
3: I'm telling you, though.
0: Oh, a deep voice. Hey, Reg, it's the radio station. Dee Dee in the Morning.
3: Hey.
0: Jay Cruz, Trey G, and comedian J.J. Williamson. How you doing?
2: All was good. Did I want some tickets or something?
0: No, no, not at all, unfortunately.
4: Better than that.
0: Yeah. No, actually, we needed to call you about a date you were on. Yeah. Yeah, we do something on our show. We try to do, like, these updates on dates and stuff, and you're the guy we wanted to update on. You went on a date with a girl named Camille, and we just want to know how it went.
2: Camille. She was cool. She was cool, man. She had a cool vibe, but it was kind of weird.
0: Why?
2: A little bit. Because, like, we met at a sports bar. I thought that was cool, so we went to another sports bar, and she was, like, rowdy and whatnot, but I thought that was just because, you know, we were watching the game,
0: mm-hmm.
2: but she felt like she kept getting into it with, like, the people around us,
0: mm-mm.
2: and I was like, I like competitiveness and, you know, arguing and whatnot, but
0: right.
2: then she kept calling people woke, like, people that was rooting for the Latin players and stuff. I was like, oh, man.
0: Oh, she would call them woke.
2: Kind of. Yeah.
0: Okay.
2: Yeah.
0: And
2: you know, I was like, whatever, because she thick. She like softball thick.
0: All right, I see what you're saying.
4: Softball thick, boy. Let them catch.
3: Yes. Now hold on. Was she the pitcher or the catcher?
2: She like a catcher, like
3: catcher be fine.
4: Softball thick.
0: Dang, y'all said softball. There's a different thing.
4: Yeah, oh my god, that's because it's in shape thick.
3: Yes,
4: oh
3: wow. Yes, uh-huh. Yes.
0: All right. Go ahead. So she's softball thick. So you kind of like that.
2: Yeah, you know, as the date progressed,
0: mm-hmm.
2: I think the liquor got to her and she started showing, you know, who she really was. Yeah.
0: And who she really was what? What did you think who was she really then?
2: I mean, I like a blonde hair, blue eyed lady, but mm-hmm. This was extreme because she started like.
0: Don't tell me she seemed like a
5: bleach blonde, bad built butch body.
0: What you saying here, sir?
2: Yeah, that's what I'm saying. She was nice. She was nice, but she started complimenting me, telling me how manly I was and all this.
0: Mm-hmm.
2: But she kept calling everybody else snowflakes, and I'm like, yo, you blonde hair, blue eyes. This is kind of wild. This mm-hmm. kind of, I felt kind of fetishized.
0: Okay.
4: Oh, snowflake. I get the vibe.
0: What's the vibe you're getting?
4: I'm getting.
0: Hold on a second. Let me hear. What?
4: I'm getting like super conservative.
0: She's conservative.
4: Hates liberals.
2: Yeah.
0: She's more Republican. You're more Democrat.
2: I mean, when I walked into her car, she had a Let's Go Brandon.
0: Okay, there it is. Yes. Okay,
4: oh,
0: Let's Go Brandon.
4: Let's Go Brandon.
0: Yeah, okay.
2: Yeah.
0: Yeah, she likes you because she probably thinks y'all could have some beautiful babies, huh?
2: Yeah,
0: y'all know you heard that before.
1: Right.
0: Oh, she's here. Oh, there she is.
1: I'm
0: she's coming
1: so
0: in.
1: I'm so confused. I am so confused. I thought you were a real man, but you're just like, you're a snowflake.
0: Oh.
1: Now I know the truth, and you're over here trying to dog me out because what? Because you're assuming I vote red or I do vote red? What does it matter?
2: The only thing I'm assuming is that you were there for January 6th, like the way you was acting.
3: Oh, wow.
1: Are you f***ing kidding me? Oh, my God.
0: Okay.
1: Red, I thought we were better than that. You know what?
2: Hey.
0: Oh,
4: anybody who puts a bumper sticker on their bumper isn't good enough anyway. But Reg, let it go.
0: Oh my God.
4: Who puts bumper stickers on their car?
1: Oh, wow. Not you two. Okay, bye, snowflake.
2: I should've known.
1: Fake snowflake.
0: Oh,
1: it's
0: wow.
1: Okay. Now I know.
0: All right. Oof. So are you? But, I mean, well, I don't even need it. But
4: try
0: your political stance doesn't even matter. It doesn't matter. Hey, listen. So I would pay for you guys to go out on a second date. You got to tell me. Would you guys like to go on a second date? I mean, I'll pay for it. What do you think about it? Well, no, Camille,
1: no,
0: you wanted
1: you.
0: to. No?
1: No,
0: All right. Reg, you don't want to go out with her anymore?
2: I mean, what's the budget?
0: I like it, but we'll pay for everything on the date, whatever you need. We got about $150 we got for y'all to go on a date, but she's saying no. You don't want to now, Camille?
1: No.
0: Okay.
1: I'll hard pass on that.
0: Oh, wow. A hard pass.
3: Hard
0: now.
3: Pass. Okay.
0: All right. Well, I tried hard it. Pass. All of a sudden, she don't want to go out with you, Reg, but she was looking for you. I will say that she was looking for you. Well, listen, if either if either one of you guys go out on another date and you wanna get on our show, we'd love for you to be on. Okay. But thank you guys for so much right now. Give it up for Camille and Reg. It's a date fail. It's Dee Dee in the morning.
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7: This is G100 Traffic. Keeping some eyes on delays over towards Henderson on I-95 northbound due to a vehicle fire there. A little ways between Abercorn Street, exit 94, up towards I-16, exit 99. That's where the bulk of those delays are. You can't consider alternate routes such as Highway 17 or Ogeechee Road. Though heads up, running into a little bit of congestion there on Ogeechee Road northbound, getting towards Abercorn Street as well. Just a little bit of congestion there. And tap on the brakes as you move further on northbound up towards Dean Forest Road. That's a look at traffic. I'm Zach Grizzle.
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13: 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Weather, what you know about that?
14: This is G100 weather.
15: We'll see mostly clear skies this morning with temperatures starting out in the low 70s. Another quick warm-up will take place throughout the day with highs reaching the upper 80s and a few isolated showers and thunderstorms possible in the afternoon. With your certified most accurate forecast, I'm Storm Tracker 22 meteorologist Austin Green.
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0: It's Dee Dee in the Morning, along with Trey G, also Jay Cruz, and comedian J.J. Williamson. 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Just $10. That's all we need.
1: That's it.
0: $10.
2: $10.
0: From everyone. That'd be great. Just go to DeeDeeMcGuireFoundation.org. Coming up, I want you to fill in the blank. I was once so broke that I what? All right, we want to know right now. 833, talk to Dee Dee.
1: That's 833-825-5233.
0: It's Dee Dee in the Morning.
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0: 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Sponsored by Coke Boys Music.
1: All right, listen. Good morning. I got to stop everything right now because JJ said he needs to talk to us about something. What is this? Something to irritate you?
2: That irritate the hell out of people, man. And it'd be so minor. Mm-hmm. It ain't nothing that's drastic, man. It's life-threatening, but it's minor things that really piss people off these days. Okay. I mean, irritate the hell out you. Uh-huh. Man, you know what? Take somebody's last piece of gum.
1: Okay.
2: Take somebody's last piece of gum. Matter of fact, let them have do a half and mess that, leave that half alone. Half. Uh-huh, yeah, man, sure. I will be pissed. That can ruin your whole damn day.
3: Especially
2: right there.
3: At the club.
2: And Cruz, I know you. This one happened to you. Come on. Your lighter?
1: Oh my God.
2: Lighter, you've been looking for that lighter. Look, you done walked out the club to take a partake in something, and you ain't got your lighter.
1: Why do people always steal lighters, though? What
2: I
1: is
2: don't
1: that?
2: Know,
3: it's
2: man.
3: A habit. I don't
2: it
3: even,
2: really
3: you
2: is.
3: You do it subconsciously. Yeah, for sure. That's why I invented that thing.
2: A
3: that
2: lighter ain't but $1.37 with tax.
1: But in that moment, you don't feel like going to the store.
2: You don't feel
1: to get
2: like
1: that
2: going
1: bitch.
2: To the store, man. Wow. Let me tell you something. If I see a lighter, I'm getting it.
4: Didi, you say you don't feel like going to the store to get what?
1: That Bic.
4: Okay, just enunciate.
2: Oh, that Bic.
4: Enunciate.
1: Yeah, I said Bic.
4: We had to clean that up.
1: All right.
2: Next time say, it's a buh.
1: Yo.
2: Buh. Say buh.
1: I go right to the store, you got that Bic?
2: You got that Bic? That's very dangerous. I want to be doing that on the radio. Funny. All right, here's another. When you text somebody and they reply, K.
1: That makes you mad.
2: Oh, that mad. That make me. And I wrote two paragraphs.
1: I hate that too.
2: Two paragraphs. Some of the words I use is capitalized, meaning you know I'm exaggerating. You gonna reply K?
3: You call.
2: Okay. I
3: mean, you text it.
2: Okay. All right. That's what you gonna do. Here again. These are tiny things that piss people off right here, man. Smack at dinner.
1: Okay.
2: Now I can't stand that right there. Mm-hmm. I can't. I'm not.
1: Wait, hold on a second. You like them smacking at breakfast because you said smack at dinner. Is it only dinner?
2: Only dinner. Now breakfast, I give you a pass because you just waking up.
1: And your taste buds are waking
2: your
1: up.
2: Your taste buds are still waking up. You know you barely brushed the teeth.
4: Your mouth just getting moved.
2: Come on now. So you know a couple of.
1: Yeah, you okay at breakfast.
2: Not breakfast, but dinner? Come on now. You done had the whole day to get your jaws prepared to chew some food. All right, again, here's another one right here. Play with them while they taking a nap.
1: Uh-uh.
2: Now, I can't stand that right there.
1: Now, I'm going to tell you who play with me the most when I'm taking a nap. A fly. Boy. Hey,
2: You ain't lying. You ain't lying.
1: Did you hear it buzzing past your ear? Yeah.
2: Look, you can swipe. By 5 seconds, he gone. But next thing you...
1: Yeah.
3: How you still alive?
2: Like, damn. You trying to put the pillow over your head and everything. But then next thing you know, you got warm up under that.
1: Now you up.
3: There it is.
2: Now you up. Now you up.
1: And you want to find that fly.
2: I
1: want
2: to find that fly. And let me tell you, when I find a fly and you've been pissing and messing with me, if I catch you, this going to be the hardest smack. It's going to be a split second. I guarantee you, you're going to say, damn.
1: You're going to splatter.
2: You're going to splatter. Yeah, you're going to splatter. Here's another one right here. Them keys.
1: Mm-mm.
3: Oh, no.
2: Don't hide my keys and you know I'm in the damn hurry.
3: You know the kids do that, right?
1: Like they hurt?
3: Oh, my God, Luna will put it in her dollhouse in one of those rooms. I don't know. In the bin with all
1: That's
3: the toys.
1: Hilarious. Oh, no. Oh, she doesn't want daddy to leave.
3: She'd be like, hide and seek. I'd be like, no.
2: No, but I got to go. It's time to cruise the damn streets. Where are my damn keys? Here's one, and Trey, I know you're going to, this will happen to you right here.
4: Talk to
2: me. Hide that damn brush.
4: Oh, yeah, for sure.
2: Somebody be in here playing with you like this. I ain't going to call nobody's name. She tall, though.
4: Hide multiple brushes. You playing with your life at that point.
2: I'll tell you.
4: Because I keep a brush for every situation now.
2: The beard, the ways, man, you can piss somebody off right there. Here's another one. Last but not least, call them the wrong name. Oh, my. And look, and don't be in the house being romantic, y'all cuddling, and her name Dee Dee, but you call Cheryl.
1: That happened to me once, but anyway.
2: Yeah, that happened to me. I'm like, I'll be Bob.
3: You ain't mine.
2: I'm like, you like Bob? You like Bob, don't you?
1: Okay.
2: Yeah. So, again, these are just tiny things people do to piss people off.
1: Thank you for that, J.J. Williamson. All right, y'all, it's Dee Dee in the morning. You work hard all week. You Dee. deserve a Saturday that's all about you. And I've got it all planned for you. It's Dee Dee in the Morning on G100. 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

0: Good morning, it's Didi in the morning. We got a, we're going to play our $1,000 minute game. We got us a contestant in just
1: a second,
0: all right? Hey, in the meantime, they said dad thinks 9.5-year-old is the ideal time for kids to do what? Most dads believe 9.5, a kid being 9.5 years old, they are okay to do this. What
2: move
0: do you think
2: out.
0: It is? No, move out.
3: Damn.
2: Move out. I'm like a Spartan. At 9, I kicked them out and told
0: no,
2: them to come
0: but,
2: back.
0: No, but hey, at my mama's house, she was like, 9 more years, you're going to get out. We had to at 18.
1: Yeah.
0: She was like, get your stuff.
3: Get your ears pierced?
0: No, not at 9.5.
1: Cut the yard.
0: No.
1: Drive.
2: Take out the trash.
0: Drive.
3: Yeah, do chores for sure.
2: You know, in some rural areas, they do drive.
0: They do. That's why I'm laughing. No, you guys don't know what it is? Most dads said they believe that kids need to do their own laundry at 9.5.
3: Yeah.
0: How old were you when you did your first, when you had to do your laundry, Trey?
3: 3.
0: Damn, your mama made you.
3: Gloria was like, go in there, get them clothes, put them in the washer, get a cap full of that detergent, put it in there,
0: shut it. At 3.
3: Don't fall in. Get out.
0: Don't drown.
1: Damn. My mama used to send me to the washer powder aisle in the grocery store by myself. Get that Mountain Breeze.
0: Mountain Breeze. Damn. Yeah. No, I was probably about 10 or 11 when mom taught me how to wash clothes.
1: Yes, really? 11 now, yeah.
0: Yeah, I was like 10 or, because there were 5 of us. She said she would be doing it all day, like washing clothes. So her thing was, no, y'all learn how to do it. So I was like 10, and she had all of us, and we had to separate our clothes. Whites and this and that. And then she taught us how to iron, too. She made all of us sit there and taught us how to iron.
3: You don't see ironing boards no more.
0: No.
3: You don't see irons or ironing boards.
0: Were you iron on the bed?
3: They have steamers now.
0: Oh, yeah, everybody
3: does. Yeah, everybody got a steamer now.
1: I don't like those steamers. That takes too long.
2: Steamers?
0: Yes, they take too long.
2: Stop playing games.
3: Yeah, you gotta pull the shirt.
2: Can you say iron again?
3: Iron.
0: Mm-mm. All right, let's get into
3: my bed.
4: It's time to boss up with a bang. You got the answers. We got that bread. $1,000 all for you with the $1,000 Minute Game. Exclusively on Didi in the Morning.
1: I'm like, who paid? Who ashes you got?
3: Shut up. That's what it is. It's an earning board, and you got to earn.
0: Okay. And then what else do you do at it for a living?
2: Rest in peace.
3: What you mean?
0: Because you said you earn.
3: You earn a living.
0: You earn a wage or earn a living.
3: It's a difference.
0: Okay. Say earn a living.
3: Earn a living.
0: And then if somebody has if somebody passed away and they get cremated, they're in a what?
3: And they in an urn.
0: Okay. And then if you have, you want to straighten your clothes out, you use a what?
3: You got to earn.
0: Okay.
2: Yeah, it all sounds good.
3: It's the speed in which you say it that make it different.
0: I got
1: and
0: you.
1: Look, if you want to date that girl, guess what? You got to earn it.
3: Shut up.
0: All right.
3: Shut up.
0: Different ways to use and play with urns.
1: Earn.
0: Shut up. Hey, good morning. Hi. Is this right here Ken?
5: Yes, this is.
0: Good. I was like, if this was Irene or somebody.
1: Yeah, for real.
0: I was like, hey, Ken, listen, we're going to spin the wheel and see what happens. If it lands on somebody, you could get extra $10 or more. Here we go.
6: DJ.
7: Jay Cruz. JJ from the SIP.
6: Trey G.
7: JJ from the SIP.
0: $20
7: bonus.
0: $20 bonus. Good
1: luck.
0: Here we go.
1: Let's get this money. Now, look, if you don't know the answer, say pass. If we got time, we're going to come back to it, all right?
5: All right.
1: Stay focused. Let's get this money, man. I believe in you. In your opinion, how many days should be in the weekend?
5: 3.
1: All right. What's the longest airplane ride you ever taken?
5: 13 hours.
1: Okay. Which singer is considered Kendrick Lamar's work wife?
5: Walker.
1: Abraham Lincoln is on which dollar bill?
5: Five.
1: Yeah, it is. What is the name of LeBron James' wife?
5: Savannah.
1: Jolie. Which Obama daughter is a movie director, Sasha or Malaya?
5: Malaya.
1: Yeah, Jolie. What was the fourth question that I asked you, the fourth?
5: What Abraham Lincoln on?
1: Come on now. Who on the morning show has only one son?
5: JJU.
1: Jolie. What does IQ stand for?
2: Pass.
5: I thought you were pass.
1: All right. Spell the word Parmesan.
5: P-A-R-M-E-A-S-E-A.
0: Ken, you were so
1: man,
0: good.
1: Man, you was rolling, man.
3: Yeah, it was.
1: Good job.
0: 8 out of 10. You got 8 out of 10. What you missed was IQ. It stands for intelligence quotient. Mm-hmm. And then Parmesan is P-A-R-M-E-S-A-N.
3: It's all right. Good all job, right. though.
0: So you got 8 out of 10. You're going to get $10. Every correct answer, let's see, 10, 20, 30, 40, $80, but you spun the wheel earlier. You got an extra $20. So $100 coming to you, sir.
3: All right.
0: All right. Yep. He said beggars can't be choosy. All right, Ken, do me a favor. Why don't you tell everybody the show that gave you a shot at $1,000?
5: PD in the morning.

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1: Oh, thanks, Ron.
2: That's our job to figure it out.
1: My bad. I didn't know my role in this. My bad. So tell us what happened, Ronnie.
3: Well, from my eyes, it was a great date. We went to Buffalo Wild Wings, and we were there for like 2.5 hours, which was like crazy for a first date.
1: That's
3: so, like,
1: good.
3: But in a good way, like. Yeah, we were laughing and just, sharing our life stories and just all kinds of stuff like that. And like I said, like, if the date would have went bad, like, I even gave her a chance to go home. I'm like, oh, it's getting kind of late. I understand if you got to go. But she's like, no. So, yeah, we hung out there for, like, hours. And, yeah, it was one of the best first dates I've ever had, actually. Mm-hmm. So I don't really know what happened. So, yeah, I tried to set up a second date, and I'm just pretty much straight up ghosted at this point.
2: Man. Huh. Ronnie, where did you meet her?
3: Online.
2: Oh. Online? Okay.
1: Yeah,
2: okay.
1: Like what, Facebook, MySpace, Twitter, Tinder, what?
3: It was Tinder. It was Tinder.
1: Yeah. Oh, okay. So you met her online, and you swiped whatever, left, right, I don't know. And you did that, and you guys go out, and it was a really good time. You said it was one of the best dates you've had?
3: Yeah, I mean, like, it was crazy. Like, a lot of times when you don't really know a person, it's hard to, like, you know, just hang out and talk for so long on a first date. But, yeah, like I said, I don't know the exact time, but like I said, it was probably at least a couple hours.
1: That's nice, because I get what you're saying. You know, when you meet somebody, it's almost like going to a wedding.
2: It's,
1: and
2: like,
1: you guys,
2: awkward.
1: My sister calls it wedding chatter, standing around talking to people about mindless information or stuff. Nice.
2: Mm-hmm.
1: And sometimes it's like that on a first date, but you're saying you guys didn't go through any of that. It felt like somebody you've known for years, huh?
3: Pretty much.
1: Yeah.
4: Wow. So weird. Check this out, man. So that first date, what was that first date outfit she had on? What was it looking like?
3: She had a nice, like, summer dress on. Like, it wasn't anything, like, too crazy, but, like...
4: It's one of them outfits you can kind of tell what's up under there.
3: Yeah. Mm-hmm. Oh, of course.
1: Oh.
2: Wait, you know what? Here's a good question. What did you order? Like, what kind of food you guys get?
3: Just pretty much straight-up wings. Like, I like the variety, so, yeah, we kind of had appetizers. Like I said, we were there for 2 hours, so we were kind of just ordering, like, bits and pieces as it came.
1: Okay. So, everybody, we are talking to Ronnie. Ronnie says he went on a date. He met a girl on Tinder. They went on a date. And where'd you guys go again?
3: Buffalo Wild Wings.
1: Buffalo Wild Wings. Come went on a now. Date. You said the date lasted how long?
3: A little over 2 hours.
1: A nice
2: That's
1: date.
2: That's a lot of wings, though.
1: Yeah,
2: isn't it?
1: And he said that. But he said that they talked, they had a good time.
3: Honestly, no, we didn't kiss or anything. And maybe she was expecting it. I don't know. I don't know what I did. Like, I'm sure something must have happened. But,
2: Ronnie, I was going to say, a lot of times people leave out certain things.
1: Yeah.
2: Is there something that happened, Ronnie? We have to ask this question pretty much every time, but is there, in the back of your mind, I need you to think, is there something that you said that might have pushed her away?
1: You don't know.
3: Like I said, in 2 hours, who only knows? Like, I could have said some crazy
1: shit,
3: but...
1: By the way, how many drinks did you have? Did you have a lot, though?
2: Yeah, that's important.
3: Probably three.
2: Three Long Islands might have you.
3: Yeah. No, we both drove home after, so we didn't get crazy.
1: Okay. I just had a beer. All right, listen.
2: Didi would have been like, give me a 40.
1: Yeah, three beers and a shot, and several shots wouldn't have got you home. But, all right, I'll tell you what we're going to do. We will... What's her name again, you said?
3: Tori.
1: We're going to call Tori here, coming up here in a second, everybody. And we'll find out why this girl didn't call Ronnie back. He says it was great. They had a great day. So we'll figure out what happened. Coming up next, it's Date Fail. It's Didi in the morning.
5: Hey. G100. I know. Savannah's hip-hop and throwback station.

0: the morning, and we were talking to a guy here. His name is Ronnie. Ronnie,
1: that's
0: you still
1: right.
0: there?
1: That's right.
2: Yeah, I'm still
0: Ronnie.
2: Here.
0: Ronnie, everybody went on a date with a girl named Tori, he says. They met online, on Tinder. They went out. They went to Buffalo Wild Wings. They had an unbelievable date. He said it was the best date he ever had in his life, almost.
1: Over 2 hours.
0: 2 hours. Yeah. A two-hour-long date, and then she ghosted him. He said they got along well. He doesn't know what happened. So we're going to call her, okay, Ronnie? And we need you to be quiet.
2: All right, appreciate it.
0: All right. All right. I appreciate you. Just be quiet. Okay, here we go. Please. Here we go.
3: Hello?
0: Hi, is Tori there? Oops.
3: Yeah, this is Tori.
0: Hey, Tori. Tori, it's Dee Dee, Jay Cruz,
4: and the crew.
0: Comedian JJ Williamson, hey. And we're calling from the radio station. And I think you know what I'm calling about because I slipped up.
3: I mean, yeah.
0: You figured it out. Yeah, you listened to the show, so you know. Yeah.
3: Yeah, I listen to you guys like without fail every day. I heard you
0: kind of
3: say his name.
0: Ronnie, yeah. So. Tell us, how was the date and what happened?
3: Well, I do feel like I know you because I listen to you all the time. So, okay, fine. I'll just
0: Please tell me the truth.
3: Mm-hmm. You're like, tell me everything. I'm like, okay, girl, I'll tell you everything. Yeah. I mean, we met on a dating app, like whatever. Like that's how everyone does it these days. But yeah, he was good looking. The date was fun. We had a good time, but there was definitely something that was super off-putting that I just could not get down with.
0: Okay. And what was it?
4: Spill the beans.
0: Yeah.
3: I know, like dive right into it. Okay. Yeah. Let me put it out there. Like on a first date, I don't know how you guys feel, but like should the guy pay? Should the girl pay? Should they go Dutch? Like what do you guys?
5: I'm not.
3: Okay.
5: I feel like the guy should pay.
3: Yeah, I prefer the guy to pay, but like if we are going to go Dutch, like let's just make sure it's kind of like within reason. Yeah, like we went to Buffalo Wild Wings. We, you know, got like two rounds of wings. I like them with the bones. He likes the boneless. We each got what we wanted. We got a couple drinks. Like, all is good. And then I was like full. And like, this guy just keeps like ordering wings.
0: Mm.
3: Like a lot of wings. Like, first more boneless. Then he got some naked. Then he's like, oh, I want to try the extra hot. And it was just like wings after. He probably got like 4 dozen wings.
0: Okay, wait a minute. Wait. Was he that hungry? He's greedy? What did you think? Or, you know.
3: Then the bill comes. And I'm just trying to be polite, so I, like, reach in my purse, grab my card, put my card down first, right? And then he puts his card down. Waitress comes, and she goes, you know, do you guys want me to put this on two cards? How do you want me to split it? He goes, split it right down the middle. Just chop it.
0: No.
3: And I'm like, he just made, like, $150 worth of wings.
0: Oh,
3: you know?
0: No.
3: Like, insane. Yeah.
0: No.
3: So, I feel like I just, like, kind of got screwed, and, I mean, he was a nice guy, and we had, like, great conversation, and he's hot, and I was, like, into him, but then that kind of made me go, like, eh, like, kind of made my nether parts dry up a little bit.
6: But y'all vibe and chemistry are so great. Did you really allow that to affect, you know, that night and maybe possibly seeing them again?
3: I mean, I did, because, like, that's the first impression.
0: Ronnie.
4: Ba-ba-bam.
0: Yeah, Ronnie, come on.
2: Hey, Tori, I just want to say right off the bat, I'm so sorry. Like, that's what happened. Like, in my mind, we were sharing all the wings, but maybe I wasn't sharing as much as I thought.
0: Yeah,
3: all that lip smacking and, you know, juicy wing juice was, like, all on your side of the table, for sure. Oh. So, yeah, we weren't sharing.
2: I'm so sorry. And that is, like, that's, like, one of my least favorite parts of, like, dating and even not just dating. Like, if you're out with a friend, like, do I pay? Does the girl pay? Do we go down the middle? So I was like, whatever, first date. And I probably just spoke so quickly because I, like, was, like, didn't want to be awkward or whatever. So, yeah, sorry about that. But if, you know, if you want to go out again, you know, I'm totally cool with it being on me.
3: Okay. Well, I'm feeling a little better about the situation. So,
0: oh, they like
3: I
0: each
3: mean,
0: other.
3: I'd be down.
4: Hey! Finally, we not a date fail, a date success.
0: Hold on.
6: Date fail.
0: Yeah, hey. I gotta celebrate because they're not going back and forth.
3: Oh my God.
0: Okay, wait. You don't even have to pay for it, Ronnie. We're gonna pay for it, okay? Yes, we're gonna pay for the date.
4: You mean you?
0: No, we are, Cruz. We all are. Yeah. But listen, you guys, I can tell you guys like each other. You like the conversation, Tori. You like the conversation too, I see, huh?
3: Oh, yeah, he's super funny, and he's smart, and he's got a good job, again, which is why I'm like, why am I paying for your wings,
0: wow,
3: you know?
0: Yeah.
3: So, yeah, he's cool.
0: Okay, I can tell they like each other. All right, do us a favor, name your first child after one of us here on the show. That's all we're going to say. All right, I know I'm pushing it. I know, I'm pushing it.
3: Dee Dee.
0: Thank you. Thank you. Listen, you guys are going out, and again, congrats. We got us a date win, you guys. We got us a date
6: Come
0: win.
6: Come on. Yay.
0: For Ronnie and Tori.
3: Hey. I'm like blushing. So
0: I love it.
3: Right now.
0: Congrats, you guys. It's Dee Dee. And
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5: We'll see mostly clear skies this morning with temperatures starting out in the low 70s. Another quick warm-up will take place throughout the day with highs reaching the upper 80s and a few isolated showers and thunderstorms possible in the afternoon. With your certified most accurate forecast, I'm Storm Tracker 22 meteorologist Austin Green.
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It's Dee Dee in the morning, along with J. Cruz, also Trey G, and comedian J.J. Williamson. Woo-woo-woo. Happy Memorial Day weekend, everybody. Yeah. Happy Memorial Day weekend. We appreciate everybody for listening to the show all week long. We appreciate that. 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
3: Yeah.
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5: Partly cloudy skies will fill in through the rest of the day with temperatures climbing into the upper 80s and low 90s during the afternoon. A stray shower or thunderstorm is also possible, mainly for areas west of I-95 through this evening. With your certified most accurate forecast, I'm Storm Tracker 22 meteorologist Austin Green.
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0: It's Dee Dee in the morning on G100. And it's time to get the girls together. Those outfits, Red D and Day Drink at In Market Arena. 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
3: Yeah.
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5: Partly cloudy skies will fill in through the rest of the day with temperatures climbing into the upper 80s and low 90s during the afternoon. A stray shower or thunderstorm is also possible, mainly for areas west of I-95 through this evening. With your certified most accurate forecast, I'm Storm Tracker 22 meteorologist Austin Green.
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1: I used to think about immature things. 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

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Y'all, I saw a real-life Karen in the wild. I was in the grocery store minding my own business when I heard someone yelling and screaming, and I looked over. There was this lady with short blue hair screaming at one of the employees about how she had to come to the store because someone hung up on

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13: Yeah. Love what you know about that.
14: This is G100 weather.
15: Partly cloudy skies will fill in through the rest of the day, with temperatures climbing into the upper 80s and low 90s during the afternoon. A stray shower or thunderstorm is also possible, mainly for areas west of I-95 through this evening. With your certified most accurate forecast, I'm Storm Tracker 22 meteorologist Austin Green.
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15: Partly cloudy skies will fill in through the rest of the day, with temperatures climbing into the upper 80s and low 90s during the afternoon. A stray shower or thunderstorm is also possible, mainly for areas west of I-95 through this evening. With your certified most accurate forecast, I'm Storm Tracker 22 meteorologist Austin Green.
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0: in heels. 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He Mr. Get It Done. I'm Mrs. One of One. Fall in love every time we link. He got me sprung.com.
1: Oh Lord.
0: Mind these girls can't keep it peace.
1: Okay.
0: I ain't stressing on you, you ain't stressing on me. Boy, I don't wanna push you on a leash.
1: Never that.
0: You a dog, I'm a dog, we can keep it in the streets. I ain't in your business and you ain't in mine.
1: Still in mine.
0: Yeah, we both outside.

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3: Yeah.
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5: Partly cloudy skies will fill in through the rest of the day with temperatures climbing into the upper 80s and low 90s during the afternoon. A stray shower or thunderstorm is also possible, mainly for areas west of I-95 through this evening. With your certified most accurate forecast, I'm Storm Tracker 22 meteorologist Austin Green.
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1: We have the building surrounded. The Baker Boys are about to enter.
0: Hey!

0: guys up in the building. It is a Feel Good Friday.
1: Yeah.
0: Later on in the show, Nick V right here, we'll be dropping that mouth of positive affirmations from my heart to yours.
1: Yes, and this guy continues to push the boundaries. We were talking about it a couple weeks back, but now Bad Bunny launches Benito Antonio clothing line with Zara.
0: All right. I like Zara. I like Benito. And let's see what these clothes look like.
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1: from Hollywood and beyond.
3: We specifically said no, Kevin.
0: All right, now we know that Bad Bunny has been a fashionista, literally, for a couple years now. And he's been seen in dresses.
4: Yes.
0: He's been seen in odd kinds of clothing. I wonder if he's going to be pushing that into his clothing line.
4: I mean, you never know. Just recently, he was at the Met Gala dressed as an old man or older version of himself.
0: Viejo.
4: And he had, like, his name tag on it, you know. And you said, I think he's teasing a clothing line coming up.
0: And
4: Nick V was right. Bad Bunny has teamed up with Zara to launch the new collaboration. My question is, why did Bad Bunny choose Zara? Because do you see Zara as a big...
0: It's international.
4: There it is.
0: I think it is big.
4: All right, Benito Antonio, following months of quietly debuting custom design looks together, the 150-piece collection arriving globally on May 21st.
0: Let's go.
4: Which is, you know, out
0: That's
4: now.
0: Today.
4: Today.
0: But that's yesterday.
4: Yeah. It makes sense after Bad Bunny wore his fits designed by Zara for the Super Bowl halftime show and recently at the Met Gala, there like we go. Were talking about.
0: Right.
4: So how do you think this will do for Bad Bunny?
0: It's going to be great. We're going to see a bunch of Bad Bunnies all over the world, all over the place. You know what I mean? They're going to be out there, and I encourage it. This man is making moves, but somebody did point something out to me yesterday at the farmer's market. She brought up a picture of old Bad Bunny and the new Bad Bunny, and they definitely don't look the same.
4: So you think this is a clone?
0: No. I said, I think it's just basically losing weight. He lost a lot of weight.
4: Okay.
0: He got some facial hair, and his facial structure has changed a little bit.
4: Well, yeah, when you lose weight, your face gets a little thinner here.
0: Yeah, yeah.
4: And you actually can't have cheekbones.
0: Yeah, it's not quite Ozempic face, but it definitely looks different. It's just like she said, you're not ugly, you just don't have money.
4: Well, congratulations to Bad Bunny launching his new clothing line. That's your Baker Buzz. Hi.

0: V100.
1: Eric V and Nick V. Now, I do not go to the gym. Nick V is a gym rat. As a matter of fact, he's always there. Every time I call him, I'm going to the gym. I'll hit you after the workout. Yeah. And you don't go alone. You go with your wife.
0: I want to work out with her. And we work out together.
1: Okay.
0: And something happened. My ego got in the way of a particular weight.
1: Nick V has an ego?
0: Yes. And I'm going to show you in real time what happened to me in the gym.

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0: G100, Savannah's hip hop and throwback station. All right, so like I said earlier, I am not a gym goer. I don't go to the gym. I don't work out.
1: No muscles.
0: No, I actually am pretty strong, naturally strong. Okay. As a matter of fact,
1: naturally strong.
0: As a matter of fact, I will tell you a story. I went golfing the other day with some Japanese gentlemen.
1: Okay.
0: We were there.
1: Yeah.
0: It was a father and son duo. Strong. They see me hitting the ball, right?
1: Oh.
0: The dad comes up to my arm and squeezes it.
1: Yeah.
0: What does that say?
1: Superman.
0: He says, I'm strong.
1: Yes.
0: Okay.
1: Lots
0: go ahead. Now go to your story.
1: You sure you don't want to stick with yours?
0: No, I'm good. Talk about your gym.
1: Well, this is ego. We both have egos, apparently.
0: No,
1: here.
0: I don't have ego.
1: You just explained.
0: You were saying I was weak. And I was saying I'm strong.
1: It's called ego, Eric B. Anyway.
0: We can arm wrestle.
1: Here's the deal. You'll win. Here's the deal. Me and my wife, we go to the gym together, okay? And we do workouts together.
0: Yeah.
1: So we change the weight of whatever we're doing. Like, if she's doing 27 pounds, I should be doing more than that, right?
0: At least double.
1: Right. So apparently, she started doing the same amount that I was doing.
0: Oh.
1: And she showed me, look, I'm doing 27 pounds on this.
0: Okay.
1: Well, that didn't last long for me. Of course, I had to double that or at least put another 10 pounds on her just to show her that she's weaker than me.
0: To show her that you're the man.
1: That I am the man of the house.
0: Oh, wow.
1: She laughed out loud in the gym to me. I started laughing too because I knew I was doing it just because she told me she was doing the same
0: that
1: weight as me.
0: That is crazy. That is your wife. You don't need to compete with her.
1: I love my wife.
0: I know, but you don't need to compete with her.
1: I know, but I'm not going to.
0: You're a man. You're naturally stronger.
1: That's
0: you don't
1: right.
0: have to prove a point.
1: That's why I need extra poundage on my weight.
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7: We specifically said no camera.
8: What would you do if you were in an industry, say, you know, the movie industry, the music industry, and then all of a sudden you're dating a woman, but she happens to be dating somebody else that you know in the industry as well? Well, that happened to Chris Rock and Tupac,
9: it's
8: supposedly.
9: It's a small world. But my question is, why would the woman who wanted Tupac want to be with Chris Rock? I mean, is
8: Maybe Chris Rock made her laugh.
9: Made her laugh. Chris Rock recently revealed on the Fly on the Wall podcast that Tupac Shakur didn't like him because they were often going after the same women.
8: I can see that happening.
9: Rock described their relationship as weird, joking that he always won the battle. The topic came up while Rock was listening to his current top five rappers, and the comedian shared that he put Kanye West at number one before listing off other rappers, including Kendrick, Snoop, Nas, and Jay-Z.
8: Oh, no, I would never have Kanye at the top of my list, ever.
9: Kanye, huh?
8: No.
9: Notably, leaving Tupac off the list entirely. He's still hating on Tupac in his death.
8: Well, yeah.
9: He probably got all the girls.
8: I mean, it's a serious situation. When you start dating the same type of girls and the guy that, you know, becomes a nemesis going after your girl, you know, it becomes a problem.
9: Mad Salvi says that laughter wins them over.
8: I don't know about that.
9: Ladies in the chat.
8: It wins it to a certain degree.
9: Let me know. I mean, a bad boy. Hold on.
8: You had the thug guy, right? With the thug life tattoo.
9: Yeah.
8: You know, he had the bad boy image. And the whole thing, that's gonna win over laughter all day.
9: Ladies, we want to know in the chat if you had to choose before Tupac or...
8: I've seen some of these comedians' wives. They're not that great.
9: Chris Rock in the 90s. Think about it. Hit me up in the chat. Baker Boys, there's your Baker Buzz.
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11: 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Weather, what you know about that?
12: This is G100 Weather.
13: Partly cloudy skies will fill in through the rest of the day with temperatures climbing into the upper 80s and low 90s during the afternoon. A stray shower or thunderstorm is also possible, mainly for areas west of I-95 through this evening. With your certified most accurate forecast, I'm Storm Tracker 22 meteorologist Austin Green.
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1: Feel Good Friday with the Baker Boys. We got that mouth love coming up at the end of the show.
2: Now, relationships can be very difficult, but even more difficult than that is when you have a loved one that happens to be in prison, right?
1: Oh.
2: So you're continuing your love life through bars.
1: Oh, boy.
2: They've even got TV shows about this,
1: yeah,
2: right?
1: Yeah.
2: So one woman went online saying that she's just looking for companionship until he gets home.
1: Until he gets home?
2: Yeah.
1: Oh, okay. It's like a fill-in, like a Sancho.
2: Yeah.
1: Outside Sancho.
2: Yeah.

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1: Fun and energetic DJs that make you feel good.
2: Think of Boys Daily.
3: Oh, boy.
0: I don't know about you guys, but I am not trying to be a boyfriend to a woman who has a man in jail.
4: Okay.
0: And when he comes home, I have to leave. I'm going to scatter.
4: You're going to have to deal with this guy who's been lifting weights and probably getting beat up. Easy. Or maybe he's been doing a beating up.
0: Okay.
4: You never know.
0: Right.
4: All right. So a woman went viral after openly admitting she's dating on dating apps while her boyfriend is incarcerated, saying she's just looking for companionship until he gets home.
0: Okay. It might make a difference to find out why he's incarcerated. Because if he's just tax evasion, me and her, we're going out.
4: So there's levels to the game.
0: I have nothing to worry about.
4: Right. You don't have to worry about him sending the homies over to visit you.
0: No.
4: Be like, hey, check out this new guy that my girl's dating. But do you find that as being unfaithful?
0: Totally. Absolutely.
4: You were in prison, you'd be doing a lot of push-ups, being angry about this.
0: Well, what am I going to do? Yeah, I'd have to wait to find out who she's going out with and show up.
4: Maybe you set up a fake dating profile from prison.
0: Yeah, but who's going to show up for me? Because I'm in prison.
4: It doesn't matter. You just flirt with her to see if she's cheating on you.
0: What about you? Are you going to be the boyfriend while he's in prison until he gets out?
4: No, I'm not going to be your boyfriend. I don't want to deal with that jailhouse stuff.
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3: is G100 Traffic.
4: Keeping eyes down, some slight delays on I-95 southbound. Slowing down there, getting past Highway 80, exit 102, down towards I-16, exit 99. Picking up speed as you continue southbound from there. Also looking at some slight delays over on Abercorn Street westbound. Tapping the brakes there, getting past Veterans Parkway, over towards Ogeechee Road, and also up towards Pritchardville, South Carolina. Some congestion there at times on Highway 46 eastbound, getting towards Okotie Highway. Another traffic update in minutes. I'm Zach Grizzle.
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1: Seems a lot of people are winning lotteries lately. Well, you know, we talked about a guy that found one in the parking lot but turned it in. It was for like a $500 scratcher, and then he bought a ticket and won more money. Right. But now somebody else found another.
0: A winning lottery ticket worth $5.9 million in his house days before it expires.
1: Why can't this happen to me?
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0: Baker Boys on your radio on a Feel Good Friday. Shout out to Eddie Rad, Lit Dab Broski in the house, DJ Countdown, Matt Salvi, and everybody tuning in right now. So let's talk about being lucky before the expiration date.
2: Yeah, like one day or something like that. A New Jersey lottery player claimed a $5.9 million pick six jackpot.
0: Dang.
2: After finding the winning lotto ticket in an old pair of pants.
0: What?
2: Just 8 days before it was set to expire.
0: All I find in my pants when I'm about to go wash them is like toothpicks and golf receipts. That's it. Never find me a winning scratcher.
2: If you want to win, you got to play, Harry. But you don't play. You're not a player.
0: Very true.
2: Right?
0: Yeah.
2: So this happened in Roseland at a gas station, and it was unclaimed for nearly a whole year until the winner heard the news report about the missing prize. After speaking with the employees at the gas station who encouraged him to search thoroughly, the player checked his closet and discovered a crumpled ticket in a pants pocket before bringing it to lottery headquarters last week.
0: And it was worth how much again?
2: $5.9 million.
0: Never know. Yeah. Look in that pocket. Might be more than lint.
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2: We get some congestion now on I-95 southbound. Slowing down there a little ways before Louisville Road off of exit 102. Down towards I-16, exit 99. Picking up a little bit of speed, making your way down towards Henderson at Abercorn Street. Also keeping an eye on delays now up towards Hardeeville, South Carolina. I-95 southbound. Slowing down there a little ways before Highway 278 at exit 8. But picking up as you continue southbound past Hardy Boulevard towards the state line. Another traffic update in minutes. I'm Zach Grizzle.
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1: 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This is ancient right here.
3: Yeah, everything old is new again, and apparently that includes maggot-based healthcare. Maggot therapy uses lab-raised, germ-free fly larvae that is FDA-cleared. 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Maggots eat only dead tissue, secreting digestive enzymes and dissolve necrotic flesh.
1: So they throw up or they poop out all the good stuff back onto your flesh. They eat up all the dirty and the dead flesh, and they leave positive stuff.
3: Yeah, so... Wow. Would you let this happen to you?
1: This sounds amazing, actually.
3: Like, what?
1: It's pretty. Think about what they're doing. You know, they're on your skin. They're going to eat up all the dead and all the disease.
3: Right. Then they're going to vomit on you.
1: They're going to vomit on you and leave you positive stuff. Well, I think this is a good thing.
3: All right. Well, it's helped battlefield wounds heal, and modern maggot therapy was a pioneer in the 1990s. And that's your What the Up News.
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6: I'm Chief Meteorologist Jeremy Elk. WJCL 22 Storm Tracker Weather Center. Inland showers diminished this evening. Variable clouds overnight. Lows in the low 70s. Outdoor Saturday, a warm start. By midday and afternoon, scattered showers and thunderstorms possible. Highs in the upper 80s.
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1: What's brown, round, and likes to get down? Yes, the Baker Boys. Hey.

0: richer than a billionaire, you have an upcoming IPO. We're talking about Mr. Elon Musk could be the first trillionaire.
1: Yeah, SpaceX filed its S-1 registration statement with the SEC yesterday, formally launching what is expected to be the largest initial public offering in history.
0: And he owns like 42% of this stuff.
1: Boy, oh boy. In our lifetime, this is happening. Baker Buzz coming up.
2: Back to the music with those Baker Boys. Baker Boys.

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1: All right, listen up, pay attention.
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3: We specifically said no camera.
4: Well, love him or hate him, the guy is on top of the world. We're talking about Elon Musk, and he's going to be even more richer than he is already, and he could be the world's first trillionaire.
0: The company disclosed that it lost $4.9 billion on an $18.7 billion in revenue in 2025, largely due to the massive spending on AI infrastructure after its merger with Elon Musk XAI. And former Twitter. We're talking about SpaceX, if you don't know. And it plans to list on the NASDAQ under the ticker symbol SPCX.
4: Yeah.
0: And it's targeting a valuation of roughly $1.75
4: trillion.
0: This is the company that is going to take us to space and is already starting.
4: I mean, they've been doing it all the time. I see the rockets going up, you know, in the air. Sometimes I'll be at the golf course and I'll look in the air and it's the SpaceX rocket, the Falcon.
0: And Elon, this and that. At it again.
4: Yeah.
0: So the IPO is expected in mid-June. Everybody, are you going to buy? Are you buying into SpaceX?
4: I mean, why shouldn't I?
0: Right?
4: If you have any money, you should definitely buy into some of this.
0: It could make Musk the world's first trillionaire, as he holds approximately 42%, like you said, of the company, while retaining about 85% of the voting control. That means he's the master of it all.
4: He's in charge.
0: Literally the master of the universe at this point, right?
4: Yep.
0: All right, so get out there and get your IPO. Mid-June, it's happening, and there's your Baker Buzz.
5: 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This is a blueprint. Savannah's hip hop and thrift.

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0: 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Oh, I shouldn't have looked down.
1: It's all right.
0: We're so far up here.
1: Look at me. 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
1: Hey, now we are the Baker Boys. It's a Feel Good Friday. That means Mouth Love is coming up within an hour.
2: Now, on my timeline, on my Instagram, there's always these little contraptions, or little inventions of things you may or may not need. But Check this out. Let me know if you want one of these. I don't know how much it's going to cost, but a Japanese scientist has invented an implant that can detect when you're being gaslit by your boyfriend.
1: I know. I don't need an implant for that, fool. Eric V.

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1: All right, if you're going to put something underneath my skin, I have an issue with it. I'm sorry.
2: Yeah, it's an implant. So we're talking about Japanese scientists have invented an implant to detect when you're being gaslit from your boyfriend. Now, Nick V, you're married. Do you ever feel like your wife tries to gaslight you on purpose?
1: No, I'm the gaslighter in the house.
2: Okay, so give me an example of how you gaslight.
1: Oh, let me see here.
2: How you would gaslight her.
1: I don't even know how to gaslight her. How about that, Eric V?
2: But you know what you're doing.
1: No, you know what? You don't know what you're doing. It just happens naturally for me.
2: Okay, so you don't have a go-to. Like, if you go on this subject, you know it's going to piss her off.
1: Let me see here. Yeah, I do, but I'm not discussing that on the radio. Okay, that's okay. Between me and her in the
2: house. I got you. Okay, I just want to ask. Yeah. I don't know if this is needed or not, but in case you want it.
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3: A decent ride throughout town now. A little bit of congestion we're seeing in some spots, including on I-95 southbound. Tap on the brakes there. Getting past I-16 off of exit 99. Some slight delays there, but picking up by the time you get down to Henderson. Also over on Ogeechee Road southbound. Slowing down there a tad bit. Getting through Georgetown as you're passing Abercorn Street. Then up through Port Wentworth. Some slight delays on Augusta Road northbound. Getting past Jimmy DeLoach Parkway up towards I-95. Another traffic update in minutes. I'm Zach Rizzle.
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17: Oh, boy.
2: All right, we're going to do a little positive spin going to New York City. What's going on with this Sing for Hope thing?
18: Yeah, well, we're talking about colorful pianos. They're going to be starting to pop up around New York City area for the public to play. That's all part of the nonprofit Sing for Hope and its effort to transform communities through the power of its arts.
2: Mm-hmm.
18: Today, the group is kicking off its landmark 25th anniversary with the return of 25 Sing for Hope pianos.
2: Okay, I know you're doing positivity right now, but how long do you think they're going to last in a city like New York City before somebody does something dumb to them?
18: Unless they put security guards next to them, not that long. It depends on where they put them, actually.
2: Right.
18: It depends on where they put them, all right?
2: Okay.
18: They're going to be placed throughout the city's parks and public access spaces, nice. Right? Available for public performance through June 7th. And after the residency, each piano will be permanently donated to schools, hospitals, and community organizations.
2: That. That's really cool.
18: Throughout the region. Sing for Hope. You go ahead. And if you're in the New York area, make sure to touch those keys.
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23: I'm Chief Meteorologist Jeremy Nelt. WJCL 22 Storm Tracker Weather Center. Inland showers diminished this evening. Variable clouds overnight. Lows in the low 70s. Out the door Saturday, a warm start. By midday and afternoon, scattered showers and thunderstorms possible. Highs in the upper 80s.
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0: Once again, movies come to life. We're talking about more scientists doing more stuff that they probably shouldn't be doing. You know, playing the role of God or, you know, let's talk about this Texas company that has brought some chicks to life artificially.
2: A Texas de-extinction company announced yesterday that it has successfully hatched 26 live baby chicks from fully artificial eggs.
0: So it didn't come from a chicken.
2: No.
0: Right.
2: These are like zombie.
0: Like a fake embryo they made, right?
2: No soul in these chickens.
0: Damn.
2: Colossus Biosciences, the Dallas company, already working to revive the woolly mammoth. You wanted to revive something that is no longer here, I mean, what is it going to be?
0: It has to be a T-Rex, bro.
2: Where are you going to put the T-Rex?
0: I just want to see it in real life.
2: Go watch the movie.
0: No, I want to see it in real life because I don't think it looks like the movie. It looks different than what it looks like in the movie.
2: Its ultimate target is the South Island giant moa. Ooh, what is the giant moa?
0: So like a giant bird. It looks like a giant ostrich or something.
2: Oh, it's
0: like
2: a New Zealand bird. Yeah. Hunts into extinction around the 15th century, whose eggs are 80 times the size of chickens.
0: Let's try to think of what other animals went extinct.
2: Somebody in the chat, help us out. What do you want to bring back from the dead?
3: G.

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1: is G100 Traffic.
2: Heads up now in town. Reports for crash there on Ogeechee Road, getting towards Cane Break Road with some slight delays for you in that area. Elsewhere, a fairly calm ride now through town. A little bit of congestion there on I-516 eastbound, getting past Veterans Parkway towards Abercorn Street in town, but nothing too strenuous. And some slight delays now over towards Bluffton, South Carolina, on Fording Island Road there eastbound, getting towards Highway 46. That's a look at traffic. I'm Zach Grizzle.
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1: Ladies and gentlemen, it is the weekend. It's a long weekend as well. Memorial Day weekend coming up, right?
0: Yeah.
1: And Nick V has some special words from his soul to your eardrums. Right. What does he call it?
0: It's called Mount Love, baby. And it's coming up next. Hold on.

0: G100.
1: Raising the bar and bringing the uplifting frequencies.
2: Who wrote this? Did you write this one? Come on.
1: The Victor Baker Boys Daily.
3: It is time for that positivity going into the weekend, the long weekend, Memorial Day weekend. As a matter of fact, Nick V is about to drop this special thing he calls Mouth Love.
0: Positive affirmations from my heart to yours. Everybody, please take a deep breath in.
3: Here we go.
0: Reset it. Bring it in. Prana. A little lightheaded now.
3: Yeah.
0: Everybody repeat after me.
3: Here we go.
0: I am capable of anything.
3: I am capable of anything.
0: I am complete as I am.
3: I am complete as I am.
0: I am safe.
3: I am safe.
0: I am grounded.
3: I am grounded.
0: You are now in Mouth Love. How easy was that? Congratulations.
3: You're part of the family, guys.
0: Yeah. Thanks for being here.
3: Nick V, what do you got planned for the long Memorial Day weekend? You doing any barbecues?
0: DJing.
3: Oh, yeah.
0: DJing. I'll be going to a barbecue on Monday.
3: Oh.
0: Yeah, we just got invited. Some friends of ours took us out to dinner for my wife's birthday.
3: There you go.
0: And they said, come over Monday. They said, what kind of barbecue? I said, I want some jerk chicken.
3: Okay.
0: So let's see what happens.
3: Yep. I'll be golfing on Memorial Day as well. So it'll be fun.
0: And I'll be DJing all weekend long as well.
3: Yep. We will catch you for Memorial Day. Baker Boys Daily, up and out.
0: Hey.
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1: is G100 Traffic.
2: Heads up now in town. Reports of a crash there on Ogeechee Road, getting towards Canebrake Road with some slight delays for you in that area. Elsewhere, a fairly calm ride now through town. A little bit of congestion there on I-516 eastbound, getting past Veterans Parkway towards Abercorn Street in town, but nothing too strenuous. And some slight delays now over towards Bluffton, South Carolina, on Fording Island Road there eastbound, getting towards Highway 46. That's a look at traffic. I'm Zach Grizzle.
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6: You know what? These lie stories Eric V just asking me about, that's for me and my family. I'm not going to reveal that on the air.
2: All right. Well, if you missed the question, I asked Nick V, what is the worst lie you never told your family? Okay.
6: Yeah.
2: You know, you had something deep and dark in there and you never told them.
6: Okay. Well, here's the thing. I did tell my family. That's the whole thing. And that's, I don't want to reveal that on the air. That's okay. Just for them.
2: You don't have to do that. Okay. That's fine. Bye. All right. So we're talking about this Reddit user. Was hosting an anonymous AMA, went viral this week after revealing that he had won millions of dollars in the lottery 11 years ago, but never told his family.
6: Man, this guy's tight butt cheeks right there. he held that secret in very well.
2: His first splurge after winning the $11 million or the lottery was a $48 pour of Pappy Van Winkle bourbon at a bar.
6: I've never heard
2: where
6: that.
2: Nobody knew him.
6: Wow. $48 for that bourbon.
2: And his most treasured purchase was a $4,000 mattress. Would you be mad if a family member, say I won the lottery.
6: It's not, okay, what?
2: And I never told you. Would you be salty? Would you be upset about it?
6: No, it's yours. Why would I be upset? Why do I feel like I am owed something because you won something? That's weird to me.
2: All right.
6: What about in the chat? Would you guys hide this from your family? Would you just move and not say anything? This kind of like ghost your entire life?
2: Wow.
6: I think that's the way to do it right there. You don't have to worry about telling anybody. Like, what happened to old Nick? Oh, he's on an island somewhere.
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22: 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WJCL 22 Storm Tracker Weather Center. Inland showers diminished this evening. Variable clouds overnight. Lows in the low 70s. Outdoor Saturday, a warm start by midday and afternoon. Scattered showers and thunderstorms possible. Highs in the upper 80s.
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0: It's Dee Dee in the morning on G100. And it's time to get the girls together. Those outfits, Rhett D and Day Drink at In Market Arena. Sip on Styles is back on Saturday, July 25th. And it's going to be bigger and better this year. I'm talking unlimited pours, the best local eats, and a ton of fun. Don't wait to have FOMO seeing everyone's Insta stories. Get your tickets now before they're gone by tapping the G100 app.
1: My name is Joe. And I'm a reckless driver. I just can't put my phone down.
2: This guy is just a bad wreck waiting to happen. I'm attorney Ken Nugent. Reckless drivers deserve to pay. You deserve to get paid. One call, that's all.
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4: Savannah, why settle for ordinary when you can ascend to the extraordinary? This weekend, elevate your night out at Club 51 Degrees. Hey, this is DJ B-Rad. I want to let you know, with our three floors of premium entertainment and the city's most captivating bartenders,

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15: 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WJCL 22 Storm Tracker Weather Center. Inland showers diminished this evening. Variable clouds overnight. Lows in the low 70s. Out the door Saturday, a warm start. By midday and afternoon, scattered showers and thunderstorms possible. Highs in the upper 80s.
16: 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Bring the bounce back.
0: Back to hip-hop and throwbacks.
17: Yeah, we back, yeah.